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4: The Norwich Disease Foundation was founded in 2016 by a group of parents who each had a child with Norwich disease. Norwich disease is an ultra-rare condition and causes mainly boys to be born blind with progressive hearing loss. There are only around 60 people affected with Norwich disease in the UK. Back in 2016, there was no reliable information on Norwich disease, no support groups and no research. We are run entirely by volunteers and now have a community who are in touch with each other. They support each other through sharing information and experiences, and we have pioneering research going on at Great Ormond Street Hospital, which is working towards finding a treatment for the devastating hearing loss.
5: Hiya, I am Josh. I am a 16-year-old that lives with Nori. Part of my condition includes blindness and hearing impairment. However, this varies significantly from person to person. We are a charity with the eventual goal of slowing and preventing the hearing loss in Norrie disease patients. However, this will be in the far future. In the meantime, any little help we can receive from you to make this goal possible and to give Norrie patients a better life would mean the world to us. To do this, please go to maritimeradio.co.uk and click the link, which will send you directly to our website. Thank you so much for listening, and again, anything that you can give would mean the absolute world to us.
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10: Counter-terrorism police continue to examine a scene near RAF Fairford after releasing five suspects on bail over a suspected terror plot. Councillor Tristan Wilkinson represents Fairford South. He says Cotswold District Council plan for emergencies.
11: This is an airport, it's not just a military base, but you have a lot of aircraft movements, so there's always the risk that something untoward happens. So we do train for all of those scenarios. When something like actually happens, it's not what although you train for it, you don't necessarily think it's going to happen to you.
10: After being found guilty of sexually abusing two primary school aged children, the former world snooker champion Graham Dotts appearing in court later today in Edinburgh. The Mayor of London's confirmed a stretch of Oxford Street will be pedestrianised from next month. Vehicles will be prohibited from accessing almost a kilometre between Orchard Street and Great Portland Street from October the 26th. And Michael O'Neill's left disappointed his Northern Ireland side could not find a goal in Monday's draw at home to Hungary, but it's clear they're off to a great start in their Nations League campaign. That's the latest from Radio News Hub. I'm Jules Eatbridge.
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10: Staying largely dry this morning. Southern areas, though, could catch the odd shower, but these will clear away. Temperatures ranging from 16 degrees Celsius in the north to 24 degrees Celsius in the south.
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11: Police say they're keeping an open mind and considering every possible angle over a suspected terror plot near an RAF base. Five men were arrested on suspicion of terror offences that have been released on bail. The Defence Secretary Wes Streeting has praised the emergency service response for the incident in Gloucestershire on Sunday.
12: We're acutely aware that the events at RAF Fairford have caused considerable disruptions to the local community and also wider public concern. What we can say at this stage is that the response of our policing, counter-terrorism policing and security services has been exemplary.
11: Former World Snooker champion Graham Dott's due to be sentenced after being found guilty of sexually abusing two primary school-aged children. He's due to appear at the High Court in Edinburgh later. Crimes involving trespassing on the tracks, including cable theft, vandalism and obstruction, caused nearly 5 months of delays to passengers last year, according to Network Rail. And Northern Ireland, the top of Group B, 2 in the Nations League after their goalless draw against Hungary in Belfast. That's the latest from Radio News Hub. I'm Jules Utebridge.
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11: Staying largely dry this morning. Southern areas, though, could catch the odd shower. These will clear away. Temperatures ranging from 16 degrees Celsius in the north to 24 degrees Celsius in the south.
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10: Hiya, I'm Josh. 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Please go to maritimeradio.co.uk and click the link, which will send you directly to our website. Thank you so much for listening, and again, anything that you can give would mean the absolute world to us.
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5: After releasing five suspects on bail over a suspected terror plot, counter-terrorism police are continuing to examine a scene near to RAF Fairford in Gloucestershire. Councillor Tristan Wilkinson, who represents Fairford South, says Cotswold District Council plan for emergencies.
6: I really want to commend our officers. We had some of our staff who are volunteers in this instance, so people volunteered to do this, woken up at 3 o'clock in the morning, found themselves down at the leisure centre looking after strangers and residents, and they've all done a fantastic job.
5: After being found guilty of sexually abusing two primary school aged children, former World Snooker champion Graham Dotts appeared in court later in Edinburgh. Network Rail say crimes involving trespassing on the tracks, including vandalism, cable theft and obstruction, caused nearly 5 months of delays to passengers last year. And Michael O'Neill's left disappointed his Northern Ireland side couldn't find a goal in Monday's draw at home to Hungary, but it's clear they're off to a great start in the Nations League. Tonight, England are away to face Czechia, Scotland are at home to face Switzerland. That's the latest from Radio News Hub. I'm Jules Eastbridge.
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5: While you drive throughout Tuesday morning, southern areas though could catch an odd shower, but these will clear away. Temperatures ranging from 16 degrees Celsius in the north to 24 degrees Celsius in the south.
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15: Police say they're keeping an open mind and considering every possible angle over a suspected terror plot near an RAF base. Five men arrested on suspicion of terror offence have been released on bail. The Defence Secretary Wes Streeting has praised the emergency service response after the incident in Gloucestershire on Sunday.
16: We're acutely aware that the events at RAF Fairford have caused considerable disruptions to the local community and also wider public concern. What we can say at this stage is that the response of our policing, counter-terrorism policing and security services has been exemplary.
15: Former world snooker champion Graham Dott, due to be sentenced after being found guilty of sexually abusing two primary school-aged children, is due to appear later today at the High Court in Edinburgh. Crimes involving trespassing on the tracks, including vandalism, cable theft and obstruction, caused nearly 5 months of delays to passengers last year, according to Network Rail. And Northern Ireland drew last night 0-0 with Hungary in the Nations League. That's the latest from Radio News Hub. I'm Jules Eatbridge.
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15: Largely dry throughout Tuesday morning. Southern areas though could catch an odd shower, but these will clear away. Temperatures ranging from 16 degrees Celsius in the north to 24 degrees Celsius in the south.
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sitting here in the early hours of a new day on Maritime Radio. It's early breakfast, 5 till 7, you know, if you can trouble yourself. So, we're wondering who's up to what and where with our early breakfast radar. See who's flashing red. Oh, look, it's domestic goddess Mike. You know, he's branched out recently. He's branched out into hairdressing. It's Salon Michel, master of all bouffons in the area.

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It's that funny time of day when we crawl out of bed, rubbing our eyes, scratching our chest and thinking, oh, I must remember to put some clothes on before I stand in front of the window.

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6: A suspected terror plot against an RAF base used by American forces clearly involves the hand of a foreign actor. That's what US Secretary of State Marco Rubio has claimed, but refused to provide further details. In a TV interview, the top diplomat mentioned Iran by name, pointing out it had threatened to attack US interests, but didn't directly blame it for the weekend incident. Tehran has strongly denied any involvement. It's day three of the Labour Party conference, and it's Andy Burnham's turn to make his big speech. The Prime Minister is expected to announce big changes to social care and says he's ready to make unpopular choices to do so. James Murray is Financial Secretary to the Treasury.
7: It's one of those big challenges we all know we face, but politicians haven't confronted or fixed. And what Andy said is he wants to go head on into this. He wants to talk about social care, talk about what we need to do to fix it, talk to the public about it, and make sure Labour has a plan for how to make it fit for the future.
6: World-class cancer care in England is being delayed, diluted and underfunded. That's the warning from health officials today. Frankie Hairsine has the details.
8: Health experts say cancer care needs real authority to actually deliver the right change. So after a correction was made in the National Cancer Plan, originally it said the government will fund treatments to 27,500 patients each year. But actually they meant it would be that number of treatments, as one person can have several of them. Cancer experts are also calling for an accountability body, as there are no consequences for not hitting cancer care targets.
6: And the brother of a man who took his own life will take on the mammoth challenge of running 12 marathons in 12 days for charity. Scottish businessman Sean Ennis will run 312 miles across the country over 12 consecutive days. He'll begin his journey in Inverness on the 26th of October before visiting all of Scotland's cities en route to his final run into Glasgow 12 days later. That's the latest from Radio News Hub. I'm Holly Hughes.
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6: Outbreaks of drizzle but gradually brightening and turning rather warm. Wind strengthening and heavy rain a possibility for some with highs of 25 degrees Celsius.
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Maritime Radio with stories from public transport. And if you're on the DLR, I can report that the Cookie Monster is alive and well, and he seems to commute between Woolwich Arsenal and Pontoon Dock. And I know this because I was sitting opposite him the other day, and he managed to demolish one of those extended packets of chocolate chip cookies, started off, ripped them open at Woolwich Arsenal. I got distracted. By the time we're at Pontoon Dock, whole lot gone. So if you've got a sighting, hello at maritimeradio.co.uk. We're on Facebook and Twitter. Hashtag Maritime Radio. Crunch, crunch.

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1: 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You're very informative about traffic jams, what roads are shut, events from Woolwich to Welling. Brilliant. Absolutely brilliant.
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0: 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Well, you'll never guess who's here with me now.
1: What are you doing dragging me up at this time of day, Matthew?
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0: You could have left off the pyjamas and the curlers, I think.
1: Don't talk about things like that in public. You're doing well.
0: What are you doing up at this hour?
1: I came to make sure you mentioned Bob 60 Splash on Sunday mornings.
0: Well, there we are.
1: And Sunday evenings.
0: Fantastic.
1: Yeah, good job.
0: It was a big effort to go to for that, though. I could have done it for you.
1: Here's a fiver.
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1: I've looked after my kids since they were born. 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Now, if I can't speak for myself, they'll speak for me. It's a weight off for all of us, isn't it?
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The early hours of the morning on Maritime Radio. It is. Go on. It's time for Street Shout. And all very official this morning. Can't believe this. Congress Road in Abbey Wood, no less. How about that? Enjoy your big day, Congress Road, Abbey Wood. You are our Street Shout of the day.

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4: We're seeing delays on the A2 already this morning. Into town, it's busy between Danson and Kidbrook, adding about 25 minutes to your journey. Bexley Road in Erith, that's closed eastbound. It's due to water main work from Alford Road through to Bexley Road. And Woolwich Church Street, temporary lights there for roadworks both ways between Francis Street and the Woolwich Ferry roundabout. Expect some delays. Quite a few delays on the trains and tubes this morning. The Central Circle District and Victoria lines all have minor delays, and there's also minor delays on the DLR. Updates every 20 minutes in Greenwich Breakfast.
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6: The US Secretary of State says a suspected terror plot against an RAF airbase in Gloucestershire involves a foreign actor. Marco Rubio made the claim in a TV interview, although wouldn't provide further details. The top diplomat also mentioned Iran by name, pointing out it had threatened to attack US interests, but didn't directly blame it for the weekend incident. Tehran has strongly denied any involvement. Meanwhile, Head of Counterterrorism Policing Assistant Commissioner Lawrence Taylor says the investigation is not over.
7: I can confirm that following extensive interviews and inquiries, the five men who were arrested are being released on police bail this afternoon. To be very clear, this does not mean that the investigation is over. They are subject to stringent conditions on their movement and contact with others.
6: Andy Burnham makes his big speech at the Labour Party conference today, where he's expected to announce sweeping reforms for social care. James Murray is Financial Secretary to the Treasury.
8: What Andy has set out is the fact that social care needs to be reformed, and politicians have been talking about social care for years, decades, but it's one of those big challenges we all know we face, but politicians haven't confronted or fixed.
6: A crisis in cancer care in England needs accountability and authority to turn it around. That's the warning from health experts today. Frankie Hersine has the details.
9: They're saying that cancer care is being delayed, diluted and underfunded, and there's no consequence for not hitting cancer care targets. It's after the government's cancer plan was criticised for making an error by saying they'd be able to fund treatment for 27,500 patients when they actually meant they could fund that many treatments, and some people have multiple. Cancer experts say the situation is a disaster for patients.
6: And a Scottish man is running 12 marathons in 12 days in honour of suicide prevention. Sean Ennis is taking on 312 miles across Scotland after his brother took his own life. That's the latest from Radio News Hub. I'm Holly Hughes.
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4: A cloudy start this morning. We could see some light rain as well, but then turning brighter and very warm this afternoon. Highs later of 27 degrees Celsius. Cloudy overnight tonight, lows of 19, and rain and cloud to start tomorrow, but then sunnier later on Wednesday with highs of 22 degrees.
12: Maritime Radio weather.
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Monday Petal on Maritime Radio. What day is it? It's Tuesday. Thank goodness, Monday's over. Hope you're doing well. Duncan with you here on Greenwich Breakfast. Looking a bit grey out there at the moment. A few spots of rain around the area as well this morning, but very warm this afternoon. We're told it's going to be sunny and highs of 27 degrees Celsius. Like summer has come back again then. Hope your day's off to a good start. We'll start things off here with your breakfast teaser. And 92% of women say they love to do this at a wedding. But what is it? 92% of women say they love to do this at a wedding. What is it? 07716 432 711. Drop me a text if you think you know. Send me a WhatsApp on that number as well, or send me a message via the Maritime Radio app. What is it that 92% of women say they love to do at a wedding? That's your breakfast teaser for your Tuesday morning. Stay there for traffic and travel every 20 minutes. And right now, here's Kelly Clarkson. It's Since You've Been Gone.

0: Marshmallow and Halsey on Maritime Radio. It's Greenwich Breakfast. Morning to Jill, who's had a go at our breakfast teaser. 92% of women say they love to do this at a wedding. Jill reckons it's dance. Very good guess, Jill. Not the one, though. Have another go. 07716 432 711. 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What is it? Stay there for more music on the way. Somber, Madison Avenue, and the new one from Taylor Swift, Patient Zero, all coming up.
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0: There's the usual delays on the A2 heading into town between Danton and Kibrook, taking about 25 minutes right now. Bexley Road in Erith, that's closed eastbound. It's due to water main work from Alford Road through to Bexley Road. And Woolwich Church Street, temporary lights there for roadworks. That's both ways between Francis Street and the Woolwich Ferry roundabout, already looking busy this morning. Trains and tubes, there's a few delays to tell you about, with delays on the Central Circle, District, Northern and Victoria lines, and also the DLR has minor delays between Woolwich Arsenal and Stratford International. Your next update is in 20 minutes.
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brand new Taylor Swift, Patient Zero on Maritime Radio. And Ryan Reynolds and Taylor have come out on top in a poll of celebrities with most like as our best friends. Dawn French and David Beckham came third and fourth. Dawn French, the Vicar of Dibley, of course. Jennifer Aniston was the pick for 11% of people. Idris Elba got 10%. And Alison Hammond got 9%. Prince William, Stephen Fry and Margot Robbie rounded off the top 10 of people we'd like to be our best friend. Well, thanks for being my friend this morning. It's Greenwich Breakfast, Duncan with you. And music on the way from Take That after Madison Avenue.

0: for good. I bet they play that at a wedding. And 92% of women say they love to do this when they're at a wedding. What is it, though? We've had some guests come in already this morning. Sue reckons it's take photos. And Liz in Eltham says, is it catch the bouquet? Very good guesses. Not what we're looking for, though. Have another go. 92% of women say they'd like to do this at a wedding. 07716 432 711. 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Got Britney to play you in a bit, and your very latest traffic and travel next.
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0: Heading into town, looking busy on the A2. Usual delays there between Danton and Kidbrook, taking about 25 minutes to get through. Also busy on the A20 around New Eltham and Mottingham right now. London bound, you will find some delays there. The A13 in Canning Town, heading out of town, there's a lane blocked. It's all due to a broken down bus, and it's at the Manor Road Canning Town flyover. Traffic is coping well at the moment. Bexley Road in Erith, that's shut eastbound. It's due to water main work from Alford Road to Bexley Road. And the A206 Woolwich Church Street, temporary lights there for roadworks. That's both ways between Francis Street and the Woolwich Ferry roundabout. Expect some delays. Already looking busy right now. Trains and tubes, minor delays on the Central Circle District, Northern and Victoria lines. And there's also delays on the DLR between Woolwich Arsenal and Stratford International. Your next update is just before 8.
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0: Britney Spears, Baby One More Time from Maritime Radio. On the way, I'll get you an answer to this morning's breakfast teaser. What is it 92% of women love to do at a wedding? We'll find out in a bit. Also, your latest local headlines coming up. Before that, it's time for your pick of the week, which is Stop the Wedding by American singer-songwriter Ash, who you might know from her breakthrough hit, The Moral of the Story. And there's actually a very personal connection between the two songs. Stop the Wedding was inspired by thoughts that she had at her own wedding. Have a listen.
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0: Christina Milian, When You Look At Me on Maritime Radio. Thank you for all your guesses with our breakfast teaser this morning. And 92% of women say they love to do this at a wedding. Guesses so far include dance, sing along, or catch the bouquet. All of those great guesses, but not what we're looking for. Got to say well done to Neil and Emily, who got it right this morning. The correct answer is cry. Yes, 92% of women say they love to do this at a wedding. Emily says she forgot to bring tissues, used a napkin from the top table, and it left little white bits all over her face for the photos. Not a good look, Emily. Thank you very much for playing along this morning. Stay with me, more music on the way, and we'll get you up to date with the latest local headlines next. And a mural has been completed stretching across Thurlow Street in Walworth, and applications are now open for Love Lewisham's micro grants programme. Chalapay has your headlines next at 8.
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1: Into town looking busy on the A20 at New Eltham and Mottingham. Also the A2 busy into town between Danton and Kibrook. About 35 minutes of delays at the moment. The A13 Canning Town out of town. A lane blocked due to a broken down bus. That's at the Canning Town flyover. Traffic is coping well though. Bexley Road in here, if that's closed eastbound, it's due to water main work from Alford Road through to Bexley Road. And on the trains and tubes this morning, there's minor delays affecting the Central, Circle, District, Metropolitan and Victoria lines. Also minor delays between Woolwich Arsenal and Stratford International on the DLR. Your next update is in 20 minutes.
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3: From the Maritime Radio news team, I'm Sholepe Elatache. A mural has been completed stretching across Thurlow Street in Woolworth. The sprawling artwork was created by artists Cockney Green and Edward Rice with contributions from residents. The mural was a response to requests from Thurlow Lodge and Aylesbury residents and tenants to improve the appearance of the temporary boundary wall surrounding 1 to 240 Wendover Block. Applications are now open for the Love Lewisham Micro Grants Programme. Lewisham residents can apply for funding for projects that make a visible difference to local neighbourhoods. The grants aim to design out fly tipping, tackle environmental issues and improve local spaces. Funding ranges from £200 to £1,000, with applications closing on the 27th of November. Successful applicants will be notified by Christmas. A monkey was discovered living in a bird cage by officers from the Royal Borough of Greenwich and the City of London Corporation. The primate lived alone and wasn't being fed an appropriate diet, with the unlicensed owner voluntarily giving up the animal. The owner received a warning and the monkey was transferred to a specialist facility to receive treatment. There's more local news on the Maritime Radio website and app.
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4: Northern Ireland were held to a frustrating goalless draw by Hungary in their Nations League opener. Elsewhere, England defender Lewis Hall could win his fifth cap against Czechia tonight, with fellow left-back Nico O'Reilly a doubt having missed yesterday's training. The Newcastle left-back says he's determined to prove his worth.
5: So for me, yeah, it's just about coming in and taking on all the information, and whenever I get my opportunity, just making sure I do the right things.
4: England are currently third place in League A Group 3 and will be hoping to bounce back after losing to Spain 3-2 on Saturday. Manchester City say their long-running legal battle with the Premier League will take a lot more time to conclude. The club were found guilty of all but one of 115 alleged financial rule breaches, but denies the charges. And in snooker, Ronnie O'Sullivan suffered another early exit, losing 5-2 to world number 64 Zhang Xun at the Shenzhen Open. The seven-time world champion was playing his first match since August.
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1: Cloudy with outbreaks of rain this morning, but turning a lot brighter and warmer this afternoon, with highs of 27 degrees Celsius. Cloudy overnight tonight, lows of 19 degrees, and a wet start tomorrow, but sunny spells later on Wednesday, highs of 22 degrees Celsius.
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1: 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Duncan with you across South East London and North West Kent. Thanks for having us on. It's Greenwich Breakfast and we're back to your music with JLS.
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0: Brand new from Jenny. It's Less Than a Lover on Maritime Radio. And I played you JLS Beat Again. Morning. Welcome to Tuesday. It's Greenwich Breakfast with Duncan.
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0: So Liam Gallagher has told fans who missed out on Oasis Live 27 tickets to sneak in anyway. All 42 dates sold out within hours. And Liam posted on X to congratulate the lucky ones and tell everyone else to go for it anyway. Hundreds of ticketless fans got into the Heaton Park gigs last year, so he's not exactly breaking new ground. He also promised the shows would be biblical and said more dates could follow, but only if the band get back into the studio. Well, let's hope they do, and then they'll release some more tickets, but looks like he's just saying go anyway. I don't know if that's the best advice, to be honest with you. It might wind up people who did actually pay for tickets, so I'm not sure we can endorse that one this morning. I've got all your showbiz news here at 8:30, latest traffic and travel every 20 minutes as well, and music from Ed Sheeran on the way after Pink. Here's Don't Let Me Get Me on Tuesday's Greenwich Breakfast.

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1: He's been selling out stadiums in the US. It's Ed Sheeran, Afterglow on Maritime Radio. If you're filling up today, well, diesel is set to pass £2 a litre for the first time, with the RAC putting the average at 199 pence. Yesterday, that's up 56p more than at the start of the US-Iran war in February. And unleaded, not far behind as well, at 174.13 pence. It could get worse as well, because Donald Trump has threatened to ban diesel exports. And apparently, we get about a sixth of our diesel supplies from the USA. So worth filling up now, probably, before the petrol and diesel prices get even higher. Not good, is it? Got more music for you on the way here on Maritime Radio. Stay there for Nelly Furtado and Timbaland, and your showbiz headlines coming up as well. First, let's get you up to date.
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1: In Canning Town, there's delays on the A13. It's all because of a broken down bus heading out of town at Manor Road. That's the Canning Town flyover. The A2 looking busy, London bound between Danson and Kibrook. Usual delays there, about 35 minutes to get through right now. And Bexley Road in Erith, that's closed eastbound. It's due to water main work from Alford Road through to Bexley Road. Trains and tubes at the moment, quite a few delays around the Central Circle District, Metropolitan and Victoria lines, all reporting delays this morning. There's a good service on the rest of the network. Your next update is in 20 minutes.
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What's trending this morning? Well, Burnham's first conference speech as Prime Minister, record diesel prices, and the in-betweeners, Joe Thomas and James Buckley from the show. They'll be fronting a new Channel 4 travel series called Joe and James Boys to Men. Meanwhile, a third in-betweeners film has begun production. We'll get you a full showbiz update in just a bit. Brand new music first from Hugel, Imael Angel and Ultranate. It's your pick of the week from last week, and it's called Moving to the Sun.

0: sun. Brand new from Hugh Jell, Imael Angel and Ultranate, Move Into The Sun on Maritime Radio. In your papers this morning, the details of the alleged plot to bomb an RAF base lead many of the front pages. The Metro says something very odd is going on. The Daily Star says Trump surprise at release of RAF plot suspects. And plots going on, PM, says the Sun this morning. The release on police bail of five men arrested on suspicion of terrorism offences near RAF Fairford is the main story. They're asking why they've been released. Right, let's get you up to date now with this morning's showbiz headlines. It's nearly 8:30.
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2: Slipknot have announced a 2027 stadium tour opening at London's Wembley Stadium on July 3rd. The band will be joined by acts including Marilyn Manson, Bring Me the Horizon and Lorna Shaw. Reality TV stars Joey Essex and Scarlett Moffat will compete against the likes of former Strictly Come Dancing pro Karen Hauer on the latest series of Cooking with the Stars. The ITV show returns for its sixth series next month and will see 12 celebrities, each paired with an accomplished chef who will mentor them towards becoming restaurant standard cooks. Elsewhere, the Inbetweeners actors Joe Thomas and James Buckley are starring in a new travel series. Set to air on Channel 4, the working title of the four-part comedy travelogue is Joe and James Boys to Men, which will follow the pair as they explore how to and not be a grown-up. And Victoria Beckham is going back to her musical roots. The Spice Girls star joined her son Cruz in the recording studio, where she was pictured standing in front of a microphone.
1: Rise and shine, up with a lark. 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

0: More 90s like that. Saturday night at 9 o'clock for Back to the 90s. 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If the 80s is more your thing, well, it's Andy Sayers with Dancing Through the 80s every Monday night. Again, if you missed the show last night, you can catch up right now. Got more music for you on the way and the very latest traffic and travel coming next on Greenwich Breakfast.
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0: The A2 busy into town. You've got the usual delays between Danson and Kidbrook. It's also looking busy on the A20 around New Eltham and Mottingham. You've got some queues on Woolwich Common heading towards the Shooters Hill Crossroads. There's ongoing roadworks there with temporary traffic lights adding to the delays. Out of town on the A13 at Canning Town, there's a broken down bus at the Canning Town flyover at Manor Road. That's causing a few delays there. Bexley Road in Erith, that's shut eastbound. It's due to water main work from Alford Road. And Woolwich Church Street, temporary lights for roadworks both ways between the Woolwich Ferry roundabout and Francis Street. There's some delays there already this morning. Trains and tubes, minor delays on the Central Circle District, Metropolitan and Victoria lines, with a good service on the rest of the network. Your next update is just before nine.
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Meanwhile, back down on Earth, the Blackwall and Silvertown tunnel charges have gone up as TfL have increased the prices of crossing the river. You can read more at maritimeradio.co.uk and on the Maritime Radio app. I've got music to come from Fifth Harmony.

0: 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We'll be talking about that in just a bit after we get you the latest traffic and travel and news headlines next at 9.
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0: It's looking busy on Woolwich Church Street. Expect some delays because of roadworks and temporary traffic lights between the Woolwich Ferry roundabout and Francis Street. The A2 looking busy. It's very stop-start between Danton and Kidbrook. About 40 minutes to get through London bound. Canning Town, the A13 heading out of town. A broken down bus has blocked one lane there at the Canning Town flyover. Traffic coping well at the moment though. Bexley Road in Erith heading eastbound, there's roadworks and that's due to water main work from Alford Road through to Bexley Road. Trains and tubes, some delays this morning affecting the Central District, Metropolitan and Victoria lines, with a good service on the rest of the network. Your next update is in 20 minutes.
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8: OpenAI is delaying the release of its new AI model over security concerns voiced by its researchers. It comes amid a broader push within the industry to slow the development of increasingly autonomous systems until safety measures can catch up. The announcement also comes a day before AI executives are to meet US President Donald Trump in Washington, D.C. The US Secretary of State says a suspected terror plot against an RAF airbase in Gloucestershire involves a foreign actor. Marco Rubio made the claim in a TV interview, although wouldn't provide further details. The top diplomat also mentioned Iran by name, pointing out it had threatened to attack US interests, but didn't directly blame it for the weekend incident. Tehran has strongly denied any involvement. Andy Burnham makes his big speech at the Labour Party conference today, where he's expected to announce sweeping reforms for social care. The Prime Minister says he's prepared to make unpopular choices to fund them too. James Murray is Financial Secretary to the Treasury.
10: What Andy has set out is the fact that social care needs to be reformed, and politicians have been talking about social care for years, decades, but it's one of those big challenges we all know we face, but politicians haven't confronted or fixed.
8: The Chancellor is being called upon to support retailers in the upcoming budget, amid warnings there's limits to what they can shoulder. New British Retail Consortium figures show that shop price inflation eased slightly to 1.4%. Harvey Dillon, lead economist at the BRC, told us why.
11: The main drivers behind that were some back-to-school promotional activity centred around electrical items, as well as books, stationery and home entertainment, the sorts of products that you can imagine students will be looking for as they enter the new academic year.
8: And a Scottish man is running 12 marathons in 12 days in honour of suicide prevention. Sean Ennis is taking on 312 miles across the country after his brother took his own life. That's the latest from Radio News Hub. I'm Holly Hughes.
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0: A cloudy start this morning. We could see some rain as well, but then brighter this afternoon and feeling very warm with highs later of 27 degrees Celsius. More cloud and rain on the way tonight. 19 will be the low, and a wet start tomorrow, but then sunny later on Wednesday with highs of 22 degrees Celsius.
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Brand new Ray, Armour and Absolutely, it's Joy on Maritime Radio, just after 10 past 9. Morning, welcome to Tuesday. Duncan here across South East London and North West Kent. Here's a question. Have you ever woken up and your partner has the absolute hump with you? Well, it turns out nearly half of us have woken up upset at our partner because they annoyed us in a dream. Research revealed that common indiscretions made by partners in dreams include them being unfaithful, having a huge fight, or deviously keeping a big secret. Nearly half of us have experienced a bad dream about our spouse or partner, with almost two-thirds of us saying it affected our mood towards our significant other the following day. Maybe we need to go a bit easy on them, because it's not really their fault what happens in a dream, is it? But dreams can have an influence on your mood, can't they, for the rest of the day. Luckily, I slept like a baby last night. I didn't wake up for anything. A nuclear war wouldn't have woken me up last night. I was so tired. Good to be up and about with you this morning, though. Stay there. Traffic and travel on the way every 20 minutes. Before that, here's Spiller.

0: It's Chris Rea, Fall If You Think It's Over on Maritime Radio. What's winding us up about shops at the moment? I'll tell you in just a bit, and I've got more music on the way as well. Stay there for Bruno Mars and the Sugar Babes. First, let's get you up to date.
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0: Some delays on the A20 at New Eltham and Mottingham heading into town at the moment. Also busy on the A2 with stop-start traffic westbound between Danson and Kibrook. About 40 minutes added to your journey. The A13 at Canning Town, there's a lane blocked. It's due to recovery work heading out of town at Manor Road. That's the Canning Town flyover. Traffic coping reasonably well at the moment. Bexley Road in Erith, that's closed eastbound due to water main work from Alford Road. And Woolwich Church Street, temporary lights there for roadworks both ways between Francis Street and the Woolwich Ferry roundabout. Expect some delays there this morning. On the trains and tubes, severe delays on the Central District, Metropolitan and Victoria lines. A good service on the rest of the network. 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
0: It's quiz night every Tuesday at the Richard I in Greenwich with a bar tab of £75 up for grabs. It's £3 per player to enter and you can have teams of up to six people. It starts at 7:30 tonight. And if you want a cuppa and a chat, then it's tea, coffee and a natter at Christchurch in Greenwich. You can go along this Thursday and make new friends and have a chat in a warm space where people meet up and have a pleasurable morning between 10 and 12 noon. That's this Thursday. There's more local events on our website. 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

0: It's the Sugar Babes, Push the Button on Maritime Radio. So shops being too hot or cold, overpowering odours and a lack of free Wi-Fi are among the nation's biggest shopping gripes, according to a survey. I'm not sure if I want Wi-Fi in a shop, to be honest. I want to get in, get around and get out as quick as possible. I'm not really checking out Facebook and Instagram when I'm in the shop. But broken contactless card machines and the returns counter being difficult to find and the layout of a shop changing also made it onto the list of the biggest bugbears. Yeah, take note, Sainsbury's in Charlton. Why do you have to move things around all the time? You just get used to where everything is, and then they go and change it. That does wind me up, actually. Nearly 60% of shoppers say that they have walked out of a store empty-handed because the experience it offered was rubbish. So let's hope some of the big supermarkets are listening this morning. You need to kind of up your game, guys. I've got music from Charlie XCX on the way. Brand new Miley Cyrus first on Maritime Radio. Here's Bass Persuades.
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0: Charlie XCX and Rina Soriyama. It's Beck for You on Maritime Radio. 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
13: 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His phone number is 07834 607 278. I'll say it again, 07834 607 278.
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0: Some delays on the A20 at New Eltham and Mottingham heading into town at the moment. Also busy on the A2 with stop-start traffic westbound between Danson and Kibrook. About 40 minutes added to your journey. The A13 at Canning Town, there's a lane blocked. It's due to recovery work heading out of town at Manor Road. That's the Canning Town flyover. Traffic coping reasonably well at the moment. Bexley Road in Erith, that's closed eastbound due to water main work from Alford Road. And Woolwich Church Street, temporary lights there for roadworks both ways between Francis Street and the Woolwich Ferry roundabout. Expect some delays there this morning. On the trains and tubes, severe delays on the Central District, Metropolitan and Victoria line.

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1: This thing right here is letting all the ladies know what guys talk about. You know.

Disco Thong Song on Maritime Radio, a bit of a throwback for Tuesday morning. So Ofgem is raising the energy price cap by 4% from this Thursday, which will add about £50 a year to the average household bill. If you don't have a smart meter, we're being told to send our readings to our supplier before the rise kicks in at midnight on Thursday, or we could end up overpaying. The advice is aimed at anyone on a standard variable tariff or anyone without a smart meter. So I'm going to do my meter reading a bit later on and check if I'm on the right tariff as well. It'll be good to save a few pounds if possible. Why does it keep going up and up all the time, though? I thought this was something that the government were meant to be sorting out. No such luck there, then. I've got music on the way from Sigala, Ella Eyre and Meghan Trainor in a bit. After the original, here's I Love You Baby on Maritime Radio.

0: on Maritime Radio. Duncan with you across southeast London and northwest Kent. Thanks for having us on this morning. Your latest local news headlines on the way. And applications are now open for the Love Lewisham Micro Grants Programme. More on that and the rest of this morning's news headlines with Chalopay at 10.
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7: From the Maritime Radio News Team, I'm Chalopay Elatiche. A mural has been completed stretching across Thurlow Street in Woolworth. The sprawling artwork was created by artists Cockney Green and Edward Rice, with contributions from residents. The mural was a response to requests from Thurlow Lodge and Aylesbury residents and tenants to improve the appearance of the temporary boundary wall surrounding 1 to 240 Wendover Block. Applications are now open for the Love Lewisham Micro Grants Programme. Lewisham residents can apply for funding for projects that make a visible difference to local neighbourhoods. The grants aim to design out fly tipping, tackle environmental issues and improve local spaces. Funding ranges from £200 to £1,000, with applications closing on the 27th of November. Successful applicants will be notified by Christmas. A monkey was discovered living in a bird cage by officers from the Royal Borough of Greenwich and the City of London Corporation. The primate lived alone and wasn't being fed an appropriate diet, with the unlicensed owner voluntarily giving up the animal. The owner received a warning and the monkey was transferred to a specialist facility to receive treatment. There's more local news on the Maritime Radio website and app.
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7: Today there will be a low of 16 degrees Celsius and a high of 24. There will be a daily highest wind gust of 24 miles per hour and UV rays will be moderate. Sunset will be at 6:42 p.m.
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see you again on Maritime Radio. Thanks for having us on for your work day. It's Duncan here across South East London and North West Kent. Here's a question for parents listening. Do you feel done in already this morning? I know it's only just after 10, but apparently by the time the clock hits 9 a.m, mums and dads feel like they've already survived a full day's shift. They're calling it the 5 to 9 before the 9 to 5. It's that slog where sorting lunches, school uniforms and last minute where's my shoes crises stretch way back to 5 a.m. Parents juggle up to 20 tasks and rack up over 2 hours of household chaos before even stepping into their work shoes. And two-thirds of them admit to sacrificial 6 a.m. alarm wake-up calls, sacrificing dreams just to tame the morning mayhem. They're clocking in early just to try and get through it. Well, now's your chance to have a little bit of a breather, listen to the tunes, and we'll keep you going as the workday gently kicks in this morning. I've got music from Rihanna to come and your travel updates every 20 minutes. Before that, here's M22 and Ella Henderson. It's Heartstrings on Maritime Radio.

0: 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Don't worry, we won't. I've got more on the way, including your Maritime Radio pick of the week and the Spice Girls coming up. 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Let's get you up to date.
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0: Some delays on the A20 at New Eltham and Mottingham heading into town at the moment. Also busy on the A2 with stop-start traffic westbound between Danson and Kibrook. About 40 minutes added to your journey. The A13 at Canning Town, there's a lane blocked. It's due to recovery work heading out of town at Manor Road. That's the Canning Town flyover. Traffic coping reasonably well at the moment. Bexley Road in Erith, that's closed eastbound due to water main work from Alford Road. And Woolwich Church Street, temporary lights there for roadworks both ways between Francis Street and the Woolwich Ferry roundabout. Expect some delays there this morning. On the trains and tubes, severe delays on the Central District, Metropolitan and Victoria lines. A good service on the rest of the network. 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

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And every once in a while, I start texting, write a paragraph, but then I delete the message. 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
0: On the roads, there's still some delays into town on the A2. About 20 minutes added to your journey with some queues between Danson and Kibrook. Bexley Road in Erith, that's still closed. Eastbound due to water main work from Alford Road through to Bexley Road. Woolwich Church Street, temporary lights there for roadworks both ways between the Woolwich Ferry roundabout and Francis Street. There's also roadworks at Shooter's Hill at the crossroads, and that's causing some delays both ways on the A205 South Circular, with some queues back towards Woolwich Common right now. On the trains and tubes, there's delays affecting the Central District, Metropolitan and Victoria lines, with a good service on the rest of the network. 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

Mojo, it's Lady on Maritime Radio. So it turns out the average Brit is juggling around 4 sneaky little guilty secrets at any given moment. These aren't earth-shattering confessions, more like everyday fibs and dodges that keep life running with just the right amount of cheek. Top of the list, while saying on my way when you haven't even left the sofa. Yep, guilty of that one. Or expertly avoiding WhatsApp messages like they're a ticking time bomb. I'm very forgetful when it comes to WhatsApp messages. Sorry, not sorry. Duncan here with you on Maritime Radio for your work day. Human League on the way after brand new Bieber Doobie.

Human League with Human on Maritime Radio. That's it from me for today. I'm back with you on Greenwich Breakfast tomorrow morning from 7 o'clock. Jason is on the way after your latest news headlines next at 11. See you soon.

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1: Former world snooker champion Graham Dott has been sentenced to 7 years in jail after being found guilty of sexually abusing two primary school-aged children. The 49-year-old subjected a girl and a boy to multiple incidents of abuse, with his crimes spanning 17 years. Dott appeared at the High Court in Edinburgh today, where Judge Lord Harrower told him he'd robbed the complainers of a significant part of their childhood. FIFA is accusing UEFA of running a misinformation campaign to scupper Gianni Infantino's World Cup private investor proposal. It comes as FIFA's opposing a motion by UEFA for the disclosure of documents related to FFE. A legal filing on FIFA's behalf in the American courts said it would have been a dereliction of duty if Infantino had not explored the FFE proposal. It also rejects any suggestion that Infantino stood to gain personally. OpenAI is delaying the release of a new AI model over security concerns voiced by its researchers. It comes amid a broader push within the industry to slow the development of increasingly autonomous systems until safety measures can catch up. The Chancellor is being called upon to support retailers in the upcoming budget, amid warnings there's a limit to what they can shoulder.
7: Any action that the Chancellor can take in terms of mitigating the labour cost burden, as well as providing support when it comes to business energy bills, I think would be warmly welcome. But again, I think it comes back to that theme of not making it harder to be a business in the UK.
1: That's Harvey Dillon, lead economist at the British Retail Consortium. Their figures show that shop price inflation eased slightly to 1.4%, but they're warning that increased energy and fuel costs for retailers could put the pressure back on. And a TV journalist is set to be crowned as the king of traditional monarchy in Uganda. Edward Rukidi Nyabongo has been performing rituals overnight and will be unveiled to his followers later. That's the latest from Radio News Hub. I'm Holly Hughes.
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9: Today there will be a low of 16 degrees Celsius and a high of 24. There will be a daily highest wind gust of 24 miles per hour and UV rays will be moderate. Sunset will be at 6:42 p.m.
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1: Listen when sad. I hope that's not legally binding. There's the Jonas Brothers here on Maritime Radio. And before that, you heard Eric Pritz with Called On Me. Good morning. It's 10 past 11 on this Tuesday, the 29th of September. And this is Jason Jander with you. I hope I find you well. On the way, we've got tracks from David Gray and Doja Cat and Maroon 5. And today's popular as well. But right now, this will give you a pump up. It's a Fresh Prince.

0: Typically catchy one there from Maroon 5, What Lovers Do, here on Maritime Radio. And you also heard Boom Shake the Room from Jazzy Jeff and the Fresh Prince. Also coming up on today's show, I'll be telling you about a new college campus that's been opened up in Greenwich, details of an animal rescue, and also the wonderful homecoming that some of our fighting forces had last week.
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0: And it's looking relatively quiet on the roads. It's Tuesday morning. Just some minor congestion located by the Sun in the Sands and also the Kidbrook interchange. Wellhall Road and Academy Road remain busy due to the ongoing roadworks we have in place there. And also Pepman Crescent is a bit congested as well. On public transport, we've got a few issues. The Central Line has minor delays. The Metropolitan Line has minor delays between Harrow on the Hill and Chesham and Watford. And there are also minor delays on the Victoria Line, but no trouble on the South Eastern Rail Network or the DLR or the Elizabeth Line.
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0: Let me remind you that tonight, like every Tuesday night, is quiz night at the Richard I pub at Royal Hill in Greenwich. The hottest quiz night in town. There's a £75 bar tab up for grabs for the winning team, and runners-up win free entry to the next quiz. There's even a consolation prize for the team that wins the wooden spoon. It may not necessarily be a wooden spoon, but anyway, if you want to take part, it's a 7:30 start. Entry is £3 a player, with teams capped at 6. So just head along to the Richard I pub for quiz night tonight and every Tuesday night at 7:30. 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

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Do give us a listen on digital if you haven't so far. You'll find it much clearer. We had Babylon by David Gray and What Becomes of the Broken Hearted. So many different versions of that particular track and the one you heard by Robson and Jerome. Yes, here we go with today's popularity contest, the battle between the two artists in which we invite you to work out or guess which of the two is the most popular according to which of the two has a greater number of monthly streaming listeners. So that's how it works. And today's clash is quite simply a clash of two of the greatest female singers the world has ever known.

0: Two lovely songs, two movie songs, it occurs to me, from Titanic, My Heart Will Go On, and from The Bodyguard, I Would Always Love You, by Celine Dion and Whitney Houston, respectively. So, which of the two is the more popular? Place your guesses by 5 to 12, and I'll give you the results and play you another song from the winning artist as well. We've got Doja Cat and Technotronic just round the corner after the travel news. Stick around.
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0: We've got a couple of road closures to tell you about. Bexley Road is closed from Alford Road to the A220. That's due to water main work. And also Bexley High Street is closed between Park Hill Road and Bourne Road due to water main work. And currently on the roads, it's looking rather busy up to the Woolwich Ferry Terminal. But Woolwich Church Street and Woolwich Road are not too bad. Neither is Trafalgar Road at the present time. Shooter's Hill Road a little bit busy with traffic coming off of Blackheath, and also we've got some minor congestion located at Elton Road and also on Sidcup Road. And the public transport situation has just one problem to mention, and that's on the Victoria line, where we have minor delays.
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Pop the Jam, and before that, Jedha's Type by Doja Cat. Can we at Maritime Radio say a very warm welcome home to the soldiers in the 1st Battalion, the Princess of Wales' Royal Regiment, who came back to Woodidge Thursday of last week after an overseas tour of 2 years, primarily in Cyprus, but also they did tours of Bahrain and Jordan as well, and they paraded through the streets of Woodidge all the way through to the town hall. Last Thursday, they were accompanied by the band of one PWRR. The mayor of Greenwich, Councillor David Gardiner, was there as well, and many friends, family and well-wishers too. So if you're listening, guys, we thank you very much for your service. We are, of course, getting to the time of year when we'll be thanking everyone for their service, but go and put your feet up now, and we congratulate you once again on the work you've done for us. It's just gone 10 to 12 on this Tuesday morning, and here's Alex Warren.

Yesterday's popularity contest, a real heavyweight clash between Celine Dion and Whitney Houston. And the streaming figures for the last month revealed that Celine Dion had 20.3 million listeners and Whitney Houston had 30.6 million listeners. So Whitney is today's winner, and here she is again.

0: The second of four number ones that Whitney Houston had in his country. I Want to Dance with Somebody Who Loves Me will have another popularity contest on Thursday at the same time. Stand by for music from D-Ream and Kane Brown with Shania Twain after the 12 news and weather.
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4: Andy Burnham will pledge to tackle the issues politicians usually avoid in his First Leader's speech at the Labour Party conference later. He's expected to announce sweeping reforms for social care. The Prime Minister says he's prepared to make unpopular choices to fund them too. Caroline Abrahams is from Age UK.
5: Older people definitely need a reliable, effective, modern social care system, but they also need enough to live on. And of course, our worry will always be as a charity about those who've got the least, who've got the highest care needs.
4: Next, the former world snooker champion Graeme Dotts has been sentenced to 7 years in jail. He's been found guilty of sexually abusing two primary school-aged children. The 49-year-old subjected a girl and a boy to multiple incidents of abuse, with his crime spanning 17 years. OpenAI is delaying the release of new tech after security concerns voiced by its researchers. It's the latest move in the company's effort to decelerate the pace of the technology's advance. The Chancellor's being called upon to support retailers in the upcoming budget. That's amid warning there is limits to what they can shoulder. New British Retail Consortium figures show that shop price inflation eased slightly to 1.4%. Harvard Dillon, lead economist at the BRC, told us why.
6: The main drivers behind that were some back-to-school promotional activity centred around electrical items, as well as books, stationery, and home entertainment, the sorts of products that you can imagine students will be looking for.
4: Today's weather is notably warm for this time of the year, but it won't last for long. It'll turn wet and windy later in the week. A low pressure system in the Atlantic will bring warmer air from Europe, but it will turn unsettled as a weather front gradually moves from west to east. And Dart's great Phil Taylor will return to competitive action in Portsmouth in November. The 16 world champion is to team up with longtime friend Adrian Lewis at the Moda Super Series International Pairs Tournament from November 23rd to 28th. That's the latest from Radio Newser. I'm Tanita Sims.
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10: Today there will be a low of 16 degrees Celsius and a high of 24. There will be a daily highest wind gust of 24 miles per hour and UV rays will be moderate. Sunset will be at 6:42 p.m.
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There's Boots, the song Shania Twain originally made back in the 90s, but it's been brought right up to date by Kane Brown, and you're hearing it on Maritime Radio. And you also heard D-Ream with Things Can Only Get Better. Good afternoon, this is Jason Jandu with you. Coming up before one, we've got Take That. We've also got Avicii and Ariana Grande. And also, if you find the pace a bit too frenetic, then we'll be giving you the chance to have a break as well. But before we reach all that, here's Calling the Gang.

0: rings truer now than it ever has. Where is the love? The Black Eyed Peas, and also you heard Call and a Gang with Big Fun. Let me tell you, that's one of the shows you can catch on our Listen Again service at maritimeradio.co.uk is Trevor Blackman Now. And last Sunday's show, he was joined by South East London resident Ben Corfton to talk about climate change. Also, Two Badder, who's an artist, poet and musician. 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So you can hear all that and more on our Listen Again service at the Maritime Radio website, or indeed on the Maritime Radio app.
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0: And there's not a great deal to speak of on the roads at the current time. Shooters Hill Road is looking fairly clear. Blackheath, just minor congestion actually getting into Shooters Hill Road. Lewisham, not too bad. A little bit of a hot spot in and around Eltham High Street and by the Kidbrook Interchange. And I'm afraid Wellhall Road and Academy Road are still busy because of the roadworks we have in place there. And just a minor congestion in and around a Plumstead station as well. Also a little bit busy into Upper Wickham Lane in Welling. And the public transport situation reveals two issues. The Northern Line has minor delays between Camden Town and Kennington, southbound only via Bank due to a five alert at Angel, and the Victoria Line has minor delays. DLR's looking fine, so indeed is the Elizabeth Line and the South Eastern Rail Network.
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0: Ariana Grande, who won two awards at the MTV Awards the other night, but she wasn't at the ceremony to pick them up because she's on her sabbatical, of course. Hate That I Made You Love Me was the song, and Before That, Rule the World by Take That here on Maritime Radio. Just to go back to the subject of travel, specifically train travel, it might be worth your while taking a look at the new awesome timetable that Southeastern are going to be putting in from Sunday the 11th of October, a week on Sunday. And the changes made for a number of reasons, really. Of course, as we get into the autumn, the risk of flooding, the dreaded leaves on the line, and also because of speed restrictions on tracks that have shifted slightly because the soil dried out over the summer. So as a result of this, times are going to change slightly, and there will be amended stopping patterns, particularly on the London Victoria to Orpington route. So if you go to southeasternrailway.co.uk, you'll be able to see the updated timetables and type in your route and see how it will be affected. It's just gone 12:30 and it's Tuesday afternoon, and here's an urban song with a contemporary feel from Shut Up and Dance.
1: Say it, bro. 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

0: Jonas Blue and Ray, who I think was the winner of one of last week's popularity contest. By Your Side was the song, and we also had Save It Till the Morning After by Shut Up and Dance featuring Simon Le Bon. We've got Avicii coming your way next.
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0: In Erith, Bexley Road is closed eastbound from Alford Road to the A220, and also Bexley High Street is closed between Park Hill Road and Bourne Road. Other jams to mention to you: New Cross into Blackheath is looking a bit heavy. Trafalgar Road into Blackwall Lane is also looking a bit busy too. Wellhall Road, Academy Road, no improvement there, I'm afraid. And Pedman Crescent has some minor congestion. Blackfen also pretty busy, Blackfen Road in particular. And the public transport situation reveals that we have just one problem, where the Victoria line has severe delays due to infrastructure damage at Brixton.
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by the Creepy Song, if indeed you can describe a song as being creepy. Blind Vision from Blamage following Avicii and Hey Brother here on Maritime Radio. It's 10 to 1, and on a Tuesday afternoon, that means that we're going to play you a couple of songs that you're currently hearing at regular intervals in the commercial breaks you're watching. So hopefully you've got time just to get away from the desk for 10 minutes or so and have a bite to eat and something to drink as well, as we all have a break.

0: Today's Have a Break, featuring two tracks currently being used in adverts for online retailers, Canned Heat by Jamiroquai and also Janelle Monáe with Make Me Feel. It's rapidly heading up to 1 o'clock. We've got Lady Gaga just around the corner and also Alyssa Grace after the news and weather.
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10: From the Maritime Radio news team, I'm Sholope Elatache. A mural has been completed stretching across Thurlow Street in Woolworth. The sprawling artwork was created by artists Cockney Green and Edward Rice, with contributions from residents. The mural was a response to requests from Thurlow Lodge and Aylesbury residents and tenants to improve the appearance of the temporary boundary wall surrounding 1 to 240 Wendover Block. Applications are now open for the Love Lewisham Microgrants Programme. Lewisham residents can apply for funding for projects that make a visible difference to local neighbourhoods. The grants aim to design out fly tipping, tackle environmental issues and improve local spaces. Funding ranges from £200 to £1,000, with applications closing on the 27th of November. Successful applicants will be notified by Christmas. A monkey was discovered living in a bird cage by officers from the Royal Borough of Greenwich and the City of London Corporation. The primate lived alone and wasn't being fed an appropriate diet, with the unlicensed owner voluntarily giving up the animal. The owner received a warning and the monkey was transferred to a specialist facility to receive treatment. There's more local news on the Maritime Radio website and app.
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10: Today there will be a low of 16 degrees Celsius and a high of 24. There will be a daily highest wind gust of 24 miles per hour and UV rays will be moderate. Sunset will be at 6:42 p.m.
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8: This

Currently at number 14 in the charts, down from last week's high of 12, Bloodstream by Alyssa Grace, and before that, Lady Gaga with Bad Romance. Good afternoon, this is Jason Jander with you on Mavis Heim Radio. I hope I find you fit as a fiddle on this Tuesday, the 29th of September. Coming up in this hour, we're going to bring you Maxi Priest. We've also got J&S on the way, and Griff. But right now, though, he is easily the most unconventional song I'll play you all day from Lenny Love.

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0: One of Barry Manilow's many trademark songs right here. It's Copacabana, and before that, Lucky Number by Lenny Lovitch. Can I just remind you that we have available on our website a number of podcasts, one put together by the people who run Shrewsbury House, where we broadcast from. Shrewscast runs monthly. 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So all you need to do is go to maritimeradio.co.uk/podcasts and you'll find them all there.
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0: Well, I say this gingerly because we're now in lunchtime, but it's still looking relatively quiet on the roads in our area. Just some minor areas of congestion located on Westbourne Avenue into Horne Park and further up into Wellhall Road and Academy Road. Trafalgar Road is getting a little bit busier, but only a little mind. Woolwich Road is also running fairly freely at the current time. We do have quite a jam, though, located around the Green in Sidcup and Sidcup High Street in general, and it's also pretty busy on Footscray High Street as well. The public transport situation reveals two problems. The Metropolitan Line has no service between Moor Park and Harrow on the Hill southbound, and the Victoria Line has severe delays. But the DLR is running fine, so indeed is the South Eastern Rail Network and the Elizabeth Line at the present moment.
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You heard Love You More from J&S and also Griff with One Foot in Front of the Other. Well, our newsreader rather beat me to it about the extraordinary story of the marmoset monkey that was found being kept in a council flat in Greenwich, being kept in a bird cage, which is quite obviously an unsuitable environment for a primate, and the unlicensed keeper agreed to voluntarily give him up, and the monkey has now been transferred to a specialist facility. And on that subject, all of the agencies involved in this have put out the reminder that anyone who owns an exotic animal needs to comply with the Animal Welfare Primate Licenses Regulations 2024 and the Animal Welfare Act 2006. Failure to have the necessary license may result in a criminal offence. If you are aware or suspect that a primate is being kept without a license or have any other animal welfare concerns, then you can contact the Royal Borough of Greenwich Department on licensing at royalgreenwich.gov.uk. It was only by swift intervention that the marmoset was able to be rescued before anything significant happened to it. So licensing at royalgreenwich.gov.uk. If you have any suspicions, then simply email that and they will take care of the rest. It's 1:30 on this Tuesday afternoon, and here's Maxi.

0: From the album Heaven and Hell, there's So Am I, Ava Max, and before that, Maxi Priest, and A Closer to You. It's nearly 20 to 2 on this Tuesday afternoon. After the travel, we have got James Hype and also Sybil. Stay tuned.
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0: Let me remind you of a couple of road closures. Bexley Road is closed eastbound from Alford Road to the A220. That's going to be for the next 3 weeks. Also in Bexley High Street, we've got the closure there between Park Hill Road and Bourne Road, and that's going to be for the rest of the year, I'm afraid to say. Other delays to tell you about: Wellhall Road into Academy Road, that's not looking good. It's jammed up on Woolwich Road now. I mentioned that as we got into lunchtime, that would probably be the case. Also, New Cross into Blackheath, that remains busy. Lewisham High Street is also quite congested, and Brown Hill Road into St Mildred's Road likewise. And the public transport situation reveals two problems. The Metropolitan line has severe delays between Moor Park and Harrow on the hill southbound only. That's due to a signal failure. We've also got severe delays on the Victoria line. No problems on the DLR, the Elizabeth line or the South Eastern Rail Network.
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3: Hello, this is Tanya from Lewisham. I like the 3 o'clock throwback, Hearts of Gold, and enjoy the music and the way the presenters engage with their listeners. I also like the local content, especially the local traffic news throughout the day as it helps on my way home from work.
9: 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South East London and North West Kent is listening to Maritime Radio. I've spent

Walk On By, the famous Bacharach and David song, given a bit of dance treatment there by Sybil in the 90s, and before that, Afraid from James Hype and Harley. This is Jason Jander with you on Maritime Radio, and just in case you haven't heard, there was rather a big opening in Plumstead last week, a new £45 million college campus run by London South East Colleges, and it was actually opened by the Lord Lieutenant for London, Sir Kenneth Alisa, and this replaces facilities on a site that has provided education for more than 100 years. London South East Colleges was formed via a merger of Greenwich Community College, Bromley and Bexley Colleges in 2016, and the fact that this new campus has been opened up illustrates just how in demand their services are. And of course, we're in a new college term, so hopefully there'll be lots of people in the new campus, which is located at 94 Plumstead Road. It's coming up to 10 to 2 on this Tuesday afternoon, and here's Pink for you. There's something in

0: anthemic stuff for you from the Goo Goo Dolls. There's Iris, and you also heard Walk Me Home by Pink. It's coming up to 2 o'clock. News and weather just around the corner, and then you'll be hearing Addict's Party and the latest from Taylor Swift.
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7: Andy Burnham's making his first leader's speech at the Labour Party conference. He's pledged to tackle the issues politicians usually avoid. It's amid mounted speculation the pension triple lock could be reformed to fund social care. Caroline Abrahams is from Age UK.
8: Well, firstly, to be clear, the triple lock is just the uprating mechanism for the state pension. And the way it works has meant that actually the state pension has gone up in recent years. And it was brought in to do that because it had got so low that people couldn't live on it. It's doing a good job.
7: Meanwhile, Angela Rayner says she has unfinished business as she pledged to go further to protect leaseholders by placing a cap on administration fees. Under current rules, homeowners can be charged hundreds of pounds for owning a pet or replacing a front door. The former world snooker champion Graham Dott has been sentenced to 7 years in jail. He's been found guilty of sexually abusing two primary school aged children. The 49-year-old subjected a girl and a boy to multiple incidents of abuse with his crime spanning 17 years. Judge Lord Harrow made the sentence.
9: You robbed the complainers of a significant part of their childhood. I'm grateful to each of them for providing me with personal statements in which they describe their struggles to make sense of their lives amid the overwhelming emotions of fear, shame and anger.
7: Dot had denied the charges but was found guilty by the jury. A police officer was stabbed in the leg during dawn raids in London on a suspected organised crime gang. 24 addresses were raided early this morning, with 17 people arrested on suspicion of a raft of offences. Raids took place in the English capital as well as Essex, Hertfordshire, Cambridgeshire and Suffolk. And overseas visitors will not be charged to enter England's national museums. That's after ministers decided against changing the Universal 3 admission policy. It comes after months of discussions to examine whether making tourists from abroad pay could boost the institution's finances. That's the latest from Radio News. I'm Tanita Sims.
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11: Today there will be a low of 16 degrees Celsius and a high of 24. There will be a daily highest wind gust of 24 miles per hour and UV rays will be moderate. Sunset will be at 6:42 p.m.
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Well, that's likely to be the new number one on Friday. It's Patient Zero. It's Taylor Swift here on Mavitime Radio. And before that, Addicts Party and Don't Give Me Your Life. Good afternoon. This is Jason Jandu with you until 3. Lots of music to come in this final hour of the show from the likes of Girls Aloud. We've also got Calvin Harris and Rihanna and our pick of the week from Ash. But firstly, here's one of the all-time disco classics from Sister Sledge.

0: The Pussycat Dolls and I Don't Need a Man on this Tuesday afternoon. Before that, We Are Family by Sister Sledge. Let me tell you about something you'll be able to hear on Tuesday's show regarding quite a substantial drive that NHS South East is currently undergoing to screen for lung cancer. This has culminated in a new screening unit being set up in the car park of IKEA in Greenwich. Well, on Thursday, I'm going to be joined by Joan Okafor, who's a clinical nurse specialist for the screening programme, will be telling me all about it and telling me exactly what entails with the screening itself and this new unit in IKEA. So that's coming up on Thursday.
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0: We've got a problem on the M20. The London-bound exit slip road is partially blocked and there's queuing traffic due to an accident at the Swanley interchange. The travel time is around 15 minutes. Other delays to tell you about. Wellhall Road and Academy Road has been significantly busy all through the day and that remains the case. Still pretty busy on Woolwich Church Street heading into the ferry terminal. Also Trafalgar Road, minor congestion there, and also New Cross into Blackheath. And the Kidbrook interchange looking a bit busy, and so indeed is the Green and the High Street in Sidcup. And the public transport situation, well, we've got three problems. There are minor delays on the central line between North Acton and Ealing Broadway in West Ruislip, and also between Leytonstone and Epping and Hainault via Newbury Park. The Metropolitan line has severe delays between Harrow on the Hill and Watford, and minor delays between Moor Park and Amersham, and there are severe delays on the whole of the Victoria line.
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0: If you find yourself at a bit of a loose end on Thursday, then you can pop into the Christchurch on Trafalgar Road in Greenwich, next to the Forum for the tea, coffee and a chat, a warm space where people meet up and make new friends. And it's open between 10 a.m. and 12 noon. So just head along there and you'll be able to chat to like-minded people. 10 till 12 this coming Thursday at Christchurch on Trafalgar Road. For details of everything going on around and about, just go to Maritime Radio. radio.co.uk/events.
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0: Two very nice songs together here on Maritime Radio. Still Katie B and A See the Day by Girls Aloud. Can I just remind you that this coming Thursday, there's a rather big event that's going to be taking place at the Valley. It is the annual Jobs and Skills Fair. It's always a well-attended and popular event, and there are going to be some 40 employers who will have stalls there, and they'll be passing on employment advice if you want to get into a particular line of work, a particular vocation. And also the Greenwich Local Labour and Business, which will be celebrating its 30th anniversary this year, will be giving details of the Restart Scheme, the Trailblazer Initiative and the Connect to Work programme. Now, to make sure that you can get in, you'll need to book yourself a ticket, which is free, and that you can do by going to tickettailor.com. If you just type in Royal Greenwich Jobs and Skills Fair 2026, you will guarantee yourself a place, because it does get filled up very, very quickly. And
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0: There's BB Rexha, I'm a Mess was a song, and before that you heard our pick of the week, Stop the Wedding by Ash, who's in her early 30s from San Jose. You might remember a song she did called Moral of the Story, which was a hit about 6 or 7 years ago, and Stop the Wedding comes from an album called The Girl of Your Dreams that gets released in the middle of next month. We've got Calvin Harris and Rihanna on the way for you after the travel news.
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0: We've got problems on the M20 right now. The London-bound exit slip road is partially blocked and there's queuing traffic at the Swanley interchange because of an accident. Your travel time is still around 15 minutes. Other problems, Bexley Road remains closed eastbound from Alford Road to the A220, and Bexley High Street is also closed, and that's from Park Hill Road to Bourne Road. And looking at Cover and Jam, still pretty busy in Sidcup High Street, Station Road, and also around the Green. Still pretty busy on the Kidbrook interchange as well. West Fourn Avenue, St Mildred's Road, we've got jams there, and also Blackheath into Shooters Hill Road, Trafalgar Road, and Woodage Road. And on public transport, we've got three problems. Minor delays on the central line between North Acton and Ealing Broadway in West Ruislip, and also between Leytonstone and Epping and Hainold via Newbury Park. The Metropolitan line has severe delays between Harrow on the Hill and Watford. Minor delays between Moor Park and Amersham. And there are severe delays on the Victoria line.
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Hello there, this is Jason Jander with you on Maritime Radio, playing you This Is What You Came For, Calvin Harris and Rihanna, and we also had Regard with Troy Sivan and Tate McRae with You. Let's tell you what's coming up the rest of this Tuesday, when about

10 minutes. Gabby will be here with the 3 o'clock throwback, an hour of a classic hit. Can you work out when they all come from? And Gabby will be staying with you for Greenwich Drive at 4 with the latest local news and travel, most importantly, although I'll be doing that today, and also plenty of terrific songs to get you from the afternoon into the evening. Then at 7, it'll be our Community Radio Award nominated John Rean with the Jog On Show with his talk topic and plenty more besides, and that'll lead you into the Late Show with Andy Holton at 10 p.m. So that's how things shape up over the course of the next few hours. We've got time to squeeze in one more song from RVM.

0: In their real classic period, Man on the Moon brings to an end this show here on Maritime Radio. I hope you've enjoyed it. Do stay tuned for the throwback, which is coming up next, and I hope you'll be able to join me again at 11 o'clock on a Thursday morning. But until then, for me, Jason Jandu, thanks for listening and enjoy the rest of your day. Take care. Bye-bye.
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5: From the Maritime Radio News Team, I'm Sholope Elatache. A mural has been completed stretching across Thurlow Street in Woolworth. The sprawling artwork was created by artists Cockney Green and Edward Rice, with contributions from residents. The mural was a response to requests from Thurlow Lodge and Aylesbury residents and tenants to improve the appearance of the temporary boundary wall surrounding 1 to 240 Wendover Block. Applications are now open for the Love Lewisham Micro Grants Programme. Lewisham residents can apply for funding for projects that make a visible difference to local neighbourhoods. The grants aim to design out fly tipping, tackle environmental issues and improve local spaces. Funding ranges from £200 to £1,000, with applications closing on the 27th of November. Successful applicants will be notified by Christmas. A monkey was discovered living in a bird cage by officers from the Royal Borough of Greenwich and the City of London Corporation. The primate lived alone and wasn't being fed an appropriate diet, with the unlicensed owner voluntarily giving up the animal. The owner received a warning and the monkey was transferred to a specialist facility to receive treatment. There's more local news on the Maritime Radio website and app.
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5: Today there will be a low of 16 degrees Celsius and a high of 24. There will be a daily highest wind gust of 24 miles per hour and UV rays will be moderate. Sunset will be at 6:42 p.m.
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1: 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The 3 o'clock throwback with Gary Sylvester.

0: A Night to Remember, and we started the 3 o'clock throwback today with the Masonettes and Heartache Avenue. Hello, Greenwich, South East London and North West Kent. 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This is the 3 o'clock throwback, and I'm Gary, and I'm with you, well, not only till 4 p.m, I'm also doing Greenwich Drive today, so I'm actually with you now until 7 p.m. here on Maritime Radio. On the way, ABC, but first, Dollar, very good afternoon to you on this rather unseasonably warm Tuesday. Hello.
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0: 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So, on the way, there is music from Irene Cara, one of her most famous tunes, and a classic from Survivor. But first, it's time for your latest travel update next.
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2: On the M20, the London-bound exit slip road is partially blocked at the Swanley interchange due to an accident. Travel time is around 15 minutes. Other things to tell you about, Perry Street is partially blocked in both directions at Chislehurst, and there's queuing traffic, and that's at Beaverwood School due to a burst water main. The 160, 269 and SL3 buses are on diversion. Other jams are located on Trafalgar Road, Wellhall Road into Academy Road. Eltham High Street is looking pretty busy as well. St Mildred's Road, likewise, and so indeed is Lewisham High Street and New Cross into Blackheath. On public transport, meanwhile, we've got minor delays on the central line between North Acton and Ealing Broadway in West Ruislip, and between Leytonstone and Epping and Hainault via Newbury Park. The Metropolitan line has severe delays between Harrow on the Hill and Watford, minor delays between Moor Park and Amersham, and the Victoria line has severe delays.
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0: Irene Cara. And the kids from Fame, I remember watching that back in day when I was young. I used to love watching Fame every week on the TV. Music from Dionne Warwick is on the way, one of our most classic tunes. But first, a little later than 3:30, your latest events guide.
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1: 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TikTok, it's 3:00. 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

0: classic there from Dionne Warwick and Heartbreaker. On the way still from the 3 o'clock throwback, Clannad, Yazoo and Toto. But first, your latest travel news is on the way next.
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2: Hello, this is Tanya from Lewisham. I like the 3 o'clock throwback, Hearts of Gold, and enjoy the music and the way the presenters engage with their listeners. I also like the local content, especially the local traffic news throughout the day as it helps on my way home from work.
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8: The Norwich Disease Foundation was founded in 2016 by a group of parents who each had a child with Norwich disease. Norwich disease is an ultra-rare condition and causes mainly boys to be born blind with progressive hearing loss. There are only around 60 people affected with Norwich disease in the UK. Back in 2016, there was no reliable information on Norwich disease, no support groups and no research. We are run entirely by volunteers and now have a community who are in touch with each other. They support each other through sharing information and experiences, and we have pioneering research going on at Great Ormond Street Hospital, which is working towards finding a treatment for the devastating hearing loss.
9: Hiya, I'm Josh. I'm a 16-year-old that lives with Nori. Part of my condition includes blindness and hearing impairment. However, this varies significantly from person to person. We are a charity with the eventual goal of slowing and preventing the hearing loss in Norrie disease patients. However, this will be in the far future. In the meantime, any little help we can receive from you to make this goal possible and to give Norrie patients a better life would mean the world to us. To do this, please go to maritimeradio.co.uk and click the link, which will send you directly to our website. Thank you so much for listening, and again, anything that you can give would mean the absolute world to us.
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10: Couple of closures to tell you about. Bexley Road is closed eastbound from Alford Road to the A220, and Bexley High Street is closed due to water main work in both directions between Park Hill Road and Bourne Road. We've still got queuing traffic at the M20, the London bound exit slip road, which remains closed, and that's at the Swanley interchange. Traffic can still access the M25 via the roundabout, it's been pointed out. In Chislehurst, Perry Street remains partially blocked at Beaverwood School due to a burst water main. The 160, 269 and SL3 buses are on a diversion. Other places where we have quite a lot of congestion: Evelyn Street, and that's heading into Greenwich, New Cross Road into Blackheath, and Lewisham High Street and the Kidbrook Interchange. And on the tubes, there are minor delays on the central line between North Acton and Ealing Broadway and West Ruislip. Also between Leytonstone and Epping and Hainault via Newbury Park. The Metropolitan line has severe delays between Harrow on the Hill and Watford. Minor delays between Moor Park and Amersham. There are also severe delays on the Victoria line. No problems on the DLR, the Elizabeth line or the South Eastern Rail network.
1: 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Waking you up on the right side of the bed. Greenwich Breakfast. 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

0: Yazoo, Only You. And before that was Clannad's theme from Harry's Game. So today, we went back to the year of...
1: Did you guess it? Here's today's throwback year.
0: 1982 was the year we went back to today here on your 3 o'clock throwback. Greenwich Breakfast is back again tomorrow morning at 7 a.m. Greenwich Drive is up next at 4 and I will be staying put. And then at 7 p.m. this evening it is a Jog On Radio show with John Rean here on Maritime Radio. So, I'm going to leave you with this from today's throwback year of 1982, classic from Toto and Rosanna. Join me, the other side of the news at 4, for Greenwich Drive.

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8: Andy Burnham says the government will change the pension triple lock from 2030 to help fund adult social care in England. This means that the state pension will increase in line with the highest of inflation and hold its value relative to earnings.
9: We promised in our manifesto to keep the triple lock unchanged throughout this Parliament. I will honour that promise. I will honour that promise. And I'll do more. I'll do more. That promise will take the state pension to a record high.
8: That was the Prime Minister delivering his highly anticipated speech at the Labour Party conference, where he also announced a new national care service, plans to nationalise water companies, and a potential change in the UK's electoral system to a form of proportional representation. The body of a newborn baby has been discovered on a shoreline in Wales. Police say a member of the public found the body on the Menai Strait shoreline in Bangor on Sunday shortly after 5 p.m. Searches are ongoing to try to trace the mother of the infant. Former world snooker champion Graham Dott has been sentenced to 7 years in prison. He's been found guilty of sexually abusing two primary school aged children.
10: However, in order to reach a proportionate sentence overall, I will sentence you in respect of both charges, one and two, in cumulo, to a period of imprisonment of 7 years. The sentence will be backdated to 24th August 2026, when you were remanded in custody.
8: That was Judge Lord Harrower. Dot denied the charges but was found guilty by the jury. A police officer has been stabbed in the leg during raids in London and across four counties on a suspected organised crime gang. Police say 17 people have been arrested. And darts great Phil Taylor will return to competitive action. The 16-time world champion will make a comeback in November. That's the latest from Radio News Hub. I'm Grace McIntosh.
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14: Today there will be a low of 16 degrees Celsius and a high of 24. There will be a daily highest wind gust of 24 miles per hour and UV rays will be moderate. Sunset will be at 6:42 p.m.
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Rachel Rachel Shinui, I think that says, and One Song Away From Crying, brand new on our A-list. And we started Greenwich Drive today with Dua Lipa and Blow Your Mind. Hello, Greenwich, South East London and North West Kent. I'm Gary Sylvester, looking after Greenwich Drive today, getting you home, ready for you Tuesday evening, and taking you all the way up to John Rean at 7 p.m. here on Maritime Radio. So, still to come, before your latest travel news, we've got Robin S. and this from Liam Payne. A very good afternoon to you from Greenwich Drive.

0: Robiness, Show Me Love from 1993. And if you do enjoy your 90s tunes, every Saturday at 9 p.m. we of course go back to the 90s with Mark Fry and John Marine on alternate weeks. And I will say thank you for them for looking after the 3 o'clock throwback all last week while I was in recovery from my throat tumour surgery that I had. I am pleased to report that I am full to good health again in my throat area, and obviously, as you can hear, I'm sounding a bit butch. Anyway, still to come here on Greenwich Drive on Maritime Radio. Gwen Stefani is on the way, Jungle is on the way, and the sports update at 4:30. But first, at very nearly 18 minutes past four, your latest travel news.
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2: On the M20, the London-bound exit slip road is closed because of an accident at the Swanley interchange. Traffic can still access the M25 via the roundabouts. Also in Chislehurst, Perry Street is partially blocked in both directions at Beaverwood School due to a burst water main. The 160269 and SL3 buses are on diversion. Other jams to mention to you: Wellhall Road into Academy Road is exceptionally busy. Woodage Road and also Trafalgar Road are looking pretty slow too. New Cross Road into Blackheath, and also we've got a lot of traffic on Molesworth Street trying to get into Lewisham High Street at the present times. And Mildred's Road into Westbourne Avenue also busy. On public transport, there are minor delays on the central line between North Acton and Ealing Broadway in West Ruislip, and also between Leytonstone and Epping and Hainault via Newbury Park. Minor delays on the Metropolitan line between Harrow on the Hill and Watford. And minor delays between Moor Park and Amersham. And there are severe delays on the whole of the Victoria line.
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11: 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You're very informative about traffic jams, what roads are shut, events from Woolwich to Welling. Brilliant. Absolutely brilliant.
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0: Gwen Stefani, what are you waiting for? 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
2: England and Scotland are in UEFA Nations League action tonight. England face the Czech Republic. They are currently third place in League A Group 3 and will be hoping to bounce back after losing to Spain 3-2 on Saturday. Manager Thomas Tuchel says it will be a tough game.
3: In itself, it's difficult. It will be emotional. It will be support for the home team. That's just what it is. And like I said, we always prepare for the win.
2: Meanwhile, Scotland face Switzerland. They're currently second in League B Group 1 after a 0-0 draw with Slovenia. Elsewhere, Serena Wiegmann says she expects more from Chloe Kelly and Ella Toon after the pair were left out of England's forthcoming World Cup playoff games with Greece. Darts great Phil Taylor will return to competitive action in Portsmouth in November. The 16-time world champion is to team up with longtime friend Adrian Lewis at the Moda Super Series International Pairs Tournament from November 23rd to the 28th. And Fernando Alonso will remain at Aston Martin for 2027 alongside Lance Stroll.
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0: JC Stewart with Too Many Nights. Now remember, we are also not only on 96.5 FM, but we're also on DAB as well. 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
8: Let me remind you that Bexley Road is closed eastbound from Alfred Road to the A220, and Bexley High Street is also closed in both directions from Park Hill Road to Bourne Road. The latest on the M20 is that traffic is still queuing at the Swanley interchange because of an accident that has closed the exit slip road to the M25, but traffic can still access the M25 via the roundabout. And in Chislehurst, Perry Street remains partially blocked, and there's queuing traffic at Beaverwood School due to a burst water main. And other jams to tell you about: New Cross into Blackheath is looking very busy now. Trafalgar Road and Woodage Road, no respite there, I'm afraid, as traffic heads in towards the Woodage Ferry Terminal. Also, Wellhall Road into Academy Road is busy. So indeed is Eltham High Street and Courtyard as well. And it's looking a bit busy on Sidcup Road too. And on the tubes, we've got minor delays on the central line between North Acton and Ealing Broadway in West Ruislip, and between Leytonstone and Epping and Hainault via Newbury Park. The Metropolitan line has severe delays between Harrow on the Hill and Watford, and minor delays between Moor Park and Amersham, and there are severe delays on the Victoria line too.
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1: Whenever you turn us on, you're going to hear a great song. Just like this.

Charlie G and Cat Burns with Small Talk. If you haven't heard or seen what's been going on locally in and around the Royal Borough, Greenwich, South East London, North West Kent, then head over to our own website, maritimeradio.co.uk, click on the news, and you can see everything that's happening in and around the Royal Borough, Greenwich, South East London, and North West Kent, and it may even be down your road. So head over there now and have a look at all of the latest local news there at maritimeradio.co.uk. The Killers are taking us up to 5 p.m. with Mr. Brightside on Greenwich Drive.

0: 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All of that after a quick travel update here on Greenwich Drive on Maritime Radio for your Tuesday.
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12: On the M20, the exit slip road to the M25 remains closed and is queuing traffic due to emergency road surface repairs. That's at the Swanley interchange. Traffic can still access the M25 in both directions via the roundabout. Also in Chislehurst, Pevy Street remains partially blocked due to a burst water main at Beaverwood School that has diverted the 160, 269 and SL3 buses. Other jams to mention to you, Sidcup Road into the Kidbrook interchange, that's pretty busy. So indeed is Wellhall Road into Academy Road, Trafalgar Road, Woodage Road and the Sun in the Sands and Lewisham High Street looking quite congested too. And on the tubes, we've got minor delays on the Central Line, severe delays on the Metropolitan Line between Hammer on the Hill and Watford, and severe delays on the Victoria Line.
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9: From the Maritime Radio news team, I'm Sholepe Elatache. A mural has been completed stretching across Thurlow Street in Woolworth. The sprawling artwork was created by artists Cockney Green and Edward Rice, with contributions from residents. The mural was a response to requests from Thurlow Lodge and Aylesbury residents and tenants to improve the appearance of the temporary boundary wall surrounding 1 to 240 Wendover Block. Applications are now open for the Love Lewisham Micro Grants Programme. Lewisham residents can apply for funding for projects that make a visible difference to local neighbourhoods. The grants aim to design out fly tipping, tackle environmental issues and improve local spaces. Funding ranges from £200 to £1,000, with applications closing on the 27th of November. Successful applicants will be notified by Christmas. A monkey was discovered living in a bird cage by officers from the Royal Borough of Greenwich and the City of London Corporation. The primate lived alone and wasn't being fed an appropriate diet, with the unlicensed owner voluntarily giving up the animal. The owner received a warning and the monkey was transferred to a specialist facility to receive treatment. There's more local news on the Maritime Radio website and app.
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13: Heavy rain moves east across the UK overnight. Coastal gales continue in the west but will gradually ease. Rather mild with lows of 14 degrees Celsius.
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David Dean, Let Me Be Your Fantasy, and we started with Bee Bubba Doobie. 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You can choose a tune. You can choose any three tunes from the 1970s up until today. It could even be three tunes by the same artist. Any way you want to do it, you just let me know, and if there's a reason behind it, to let me know that as well. Or it could just be your favourite artist and you want to hear your three favourite tunes by your favourite artist, however you want it to be. 07716 432 711 for your Friday free for all, every Friday, of course, at 3. Taking us up to your latest travel news, Samantha Mamba, but first, Wet Leg on Greenwich Drive.

0: Samantha Mumba there with Always. Come back to your love from 26 years ago. You know, it's hard to believe. When you say 26, I mean 26 years ago, that's the year 2000. And, of course, I grew up in the 1980s, so that was 26. That was 40, nearly 50 years ago. I'm 50, nearly 54. So, yeah, it's quite interesting when you say in the 80s and 90s that they are 26 and 36 years ago, respectively. So, on the way, there is still tunes to come. We got Raise on the way, and we got Temper City, brand new on our A-list. But first, it's very nearly 17 minutes past five. Your latest travel news next.
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2: We've got a lot of queuing traffic at the Swanley interchange trying to get onto the M25 because the M20 London bound exit slip road is closed following emergency road surface repairs and an earlier accident. Traffic can still access the M25 in both directions via the roundabouts. Also in Chislehurst, Pevy Street is partially blocked at Beaverwood School and there's queuing traffic due to a burst water main, and that means that the 160, 269 and SL3 buses are on diversion. Other jams to tell you about: New Cross into Blackheath is looking very busy, Molesworth Street into Reynolds Street and Lewisham High Street is looking congested too, Trafalgar Road into Woodidge Road is busy, so indeed is Wellhall Road into Academy Road and Eltham High Street congested too, and Courtyard likewise. On public transport, we've got minor delays on the central line between North Acton and Ealing Broadway in West Ruislip and between Leytonstone and Epping and Hainault via Newbury Park. The Metropolitan line has severe delays between Harrow on the Hill and Watford and minor delays between Moor Park and Amersham and Chesham. They have a severe delays on the Victoria line. No problems, though, on the DLR, the South Eastern Rail Network or the Elizabeth line.
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0: Ray, Where Is My Husband? Well, it helps if you have one to find first, doesn't it? That's from 2025, so that was last year here on Maritime Radio. Coming up at 7 p.m, it is, of course, John Mean with a Jog On Radio Show, 7 till 10 p.m. here this evening on Maritime Radio. Coming up shortly, we've got Alex Warren and Mula Jones, but first, it's 5:30, your latest showbiz.
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2: US actor Dennis Haskins has been remembered as a loyal friend by his Saved by the Bell co-star Mark Voorhees after his death aged 75. Haskins was described as a great person.

0: the cloak to its wax figure of The Last of Us star Bella Ramsey. She'll appear in the upcoming series of The Celebrity Traitors when it returns on Thursday. Steve Blackburn, the general manager at Madame Tussauds London, says they couldn't resist giving their figure the full traitor transformation. And US actor Dylan Sprouse and his wife model Barbara Palvin have welcomed their first child together. The pair, who married in 2023, announced the pregnancy at the Cannes Film Festival in May.
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0: Alex Warren there with Emerald Eyes, brand new on the A-list on Maritime Radio here on Greenwich Drive. Still to come before 6 p.m. here on Maritime Radio for your Tuesday, we've got the brand new pick of the week, which is Ash and Stop of the Wedding. Also got Bon Jovi in there as well, but first, your latest travel update is on the way next.
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11: On the M20, the London-bound exit slip road is closed because of an accident at the Swanley interchange. Traffic can still access the M25 via the roundabouts. Also in Chislehurst, Perry Street is partially blocked in both directions at Beaverwood School due to a burst water main. The 160269 and SL3 buses are on diversion. Other jams to mention to you, Wellhall Road into Academy Road is exceptionally busy. Woolwich Road and also Trafalgar Road are looking pretty slow too. New Cross Road into Blackheath, and also we've got a lot of traffic on Molesworth Street trying to get into Lewisham High Street at the present times. And Mildred's Road into Westbourne Avenue also busy. On public transport, there are minor delays on the central line between North Acton and Ealing Broadway in West Ruislip, and also between Leytonstone and Epping and Hainault via Newbury Park. Minor delays on the Metropolitan line between Harrow on the Hill and Watford. Severe delays, I should say. And minor delays between Moor Park and Amersham. And there are severe delays on the whole of the Victoria line.
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1: Bon Jovi, It's My Life, from the year 2000, so it's 26 years old. We do play some classics here on Maritime Radio. The next track is brand new. It's brand new on our A-list. It's the pick of the week. The artist is Ash, and the track is Stop the Wedding.
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0: Shania Twain there with I'm Gonna Get You Good. You're listening to British Drive on Maritime Radio. Coming up after your news at the top of the hour at 6 p.m, we're going to the final hour of British Drive. Oi Mers, Ariana Grande, Aswad and Jessie J, they are all in there. But first, your latest travel update is next here on British Drive for your Tuesday on Maritime Radio.
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7: On the M20, the exit slip road to the M25 remains closed and is queuing traffic due to emergency road surface repairs. That's at the Swanley Interchange. Traffic can still access the M25 in both directions via the roundabout. Also in Chislehurst, Pevy Street remains partially blocked due to a burst water main at Beaverwood School that has diverted the 160, 269 and SL3 buses. Other jams to mention to you, Sidcup Road into the Kidbrook Interchange, that's pretty busy. So indeed is Wellhall Road into Academy Road, Trafalgar Road, Woodage Road and the Sun in the Sands and Lewisham High Street looking quite congested too. And on the tubes, we've got minor delays on the Central Line, severe delays on the Metropolitan Line between Harrow on the Hill and Watford, and severe delays on the Victoria Line.
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10: Manchester City have been found guilty of all charges related to breaches of Premier League financial rules. An independent commission carried out the investigation, which involved 115 charges between 2009 and 2010 and 2017 and 2018. The league said that now the charges have been proved, the issue of sanction will be addressed separately. The club say they will appeal the decision. The Prime Minister says he will adjust the triple lock on pensions from 2030 to fund an NHS-style social care system in England free at the point of use.
11: So this is the deal, a state pension that rises every year, no care charges, and a high-quality national care service to give peace of mind in later life. Conference, I am going to go out and argue for that. A good deal for our pensioners and for older people in the 21st century.
10: That was Andy Burnham speaking at the Labour Party conference in Liverpool earlier, where he also announced measures to pave the way for public control of water companies and a potential change in the UK's electoral system. Former world snooker champion Graham Dott has been sentenced to 7 years in prison. He's been found guilty of sexually abusing two primary school-aged children.
12: However, in order to reach a proportionate sentence overall, I will sentence you in respect of both charges, 1 and 2, in cumulo, to a period of imprisonment of 7 years. The sentence will be backdated to 24th August 2026, when you were remanded in custody.
10: That was Judge Lord Harrower. The 49-year-old subjected a girl and boy to multiple incidents of abuse, with crimes spanning 17 years. And the Prince and Princess of Wales have paid a visit to the Leeds Rhinos ground to meet the players fundraising for former player Rob Burrow. Friends of the late rugby player have raised more than £10 million for MND charities in his memory. That's the latest from Radio News Hub. I'm Grace McIntosh.
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10: Heavy rain moves east across the UK overnight. Coastal gales continue in the west but will gradually ease. Rather mild with lows of 14 degrees Celsius.
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Ariana Grande and Petal, that's brand new, also on our A-list here at Maritime Radio. And we started the hour with Ollie Murs and Moves. On the way at 7 p.m, John Rean with the Jog On Radio Show here on Maritime Radio. And I'm not sure if I'm allowed to tell you this, but I'm going to anyway. I'm going to risk telling you this. Our very own John Rean has been nominated in the Community Radio Awards for the Radio Presenter of the Year. And of course, John is one of those people who is naturally funny. Don't think he realises how funny he is, but he's just really naturally funny, and he's certainly kind of presenter here at Maritime Radio. So hopefully, I think it's next month in October when the Community Radio Awards are happening, we will see if our John is going to be winning a gold for the Radio Presenter of the Year. Jesse J's on the way, but now, as Wad and Shine.

0: Jesse J, Ariana Grande with Nicki Minaj and Bang Bang, Greenwich Drive on Maritime Radio. On the way, Heather Small and Proud from 2009, Taylor Swift, brand new on our A-list this year, and Avicii as well from 2012. All of them are on the way, but first, it's very nearly 18 minutes past six. Your latest travel news next.
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2: Let me remind you that Bexley Road is closed eastbound from Alford Road to the A220, and Bexley High Street is also closed in both directions from Park Hill Road to Bourne Road. The latest on the M20 is that traffic is still queuing at the Swanley interchange because of an accident that has closed the exit slip road to the M25, but traffic can still access the M25 via the roundabout. And in Chislehurst, Perry Street remains partially blocked, and there's queuing traffic at Beaverwood School due to a burst water main. And other jams to tell you about: New Cross into Blackheath is looking very busy now. Trafalgar Road and Woodage Road, no respite there, I'm afraid, as traffic heads in towards the Woodage Ferry Terminal. Also, Wellhall Road into Academy Road is busy. So indeed is Eltham High Street and Courtyard as well. And it's looking a bit busy on Sidcup Road too. And on the tubes, we've got minor delays on the central line between North Acton and Ealing Broadway in West Ruislip, and between Leytonstone and Epping and Hainault via Newbury Park. The Metropolitan line has severe delays between Harrow on the Hill and Watford, and minor delays between Moor Park and Amersham, and there are severe delays on the Victoria line too.
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A classic from 1991 from the Wonder Stuff. But first, Avicii.

0: 1991, The Size of a Cow by The Wonder Stuff. Quite an upbeat track, that one. And if you enjoy your 90s tunes, every Saturday at 9 p.m, we go back to the 90s for an hour of classic 90s tunes on Maritime Radio. Jenny's on the way, Roxette's on the way, and Pink is on the way. But first, your latest travel news, next.
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2: We've got a lot of queuing traffic at the Swanley interchange trying to get onto the M25 because the M20 London bound exit slip road is closed following emergency road surface repairs and an earlier accident. Traffic can still access the M25 in both directions via the roundabouts. Also in Chislehurst, Pevy Street is partially blocked at Beaverwood School and there's queuing traffic due to a burst water main, and that means that the 160, 269 and SL3 buses are on diversion. Other jams to tell you about: New Cross into Blackheath is looking very busy. Molesworth Street into Reynolds Street and Lewisham High Street is looking congested too. Trafalgar Road into Woodidge Road is busy. So indeed is Well Hall Road into Academy Road and Eltham High Street congested too, and Courtyard likewise. On public transport, we've got minor delays on the central line between North Acton and Ealing Broadway in West Ruislip and between Leytonstone and Epping and Hainault via Newbury Park. The Metropolitan line has severe delays between Harrow on the Hill and Watford and minor delays between Moor Park and Amersham and Chesham. There are severe delays on the Victoria line. No problems though on the DLR, the South Eastern Rail Network or the Elizabeth line.
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Just Like Fire from the 2010s. You've been listening to Greenwich Drive here on Maritime Radio. I've been Gary Sylvester looking after Greenwich Drive today. Coming up at 7 p.m. till 10 p.m, John Rean with the, I nearly said, the Saturday brunch. No, John Rean with the Jog On Radio show here on Maritime Radio. And I will be back with you again tomorrow afternoon at 3 p.m. for a 3 o'clock throwback for your Wednesday. Taking us up to 7 p.m. and John Rean, Pat Benatar and Love Is a Battlefield from 1984. Join me at 3 tomorrow. John Rean next. Bye for now.

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6: Manchester City have been found guilty of engaging in a scheme to inflate revenues and reduce costs by almost £1 billion over a nine-season period. It follows a four-year investigation. The club says they'll appeal the decision. Andy Burnham says the government will change the pension triple lock from 2030 to help fund adult social care in England.
7: We promised in our manifesto to keep the triple lock unchanged throughout this parliament. I will honour that promise. I will honour that promise.
6: That was the Prime Minister speaking at the Labour Party conference earlier, where he also announced plans to nationalise water companies. The body of a newborn baby has been discovered on a shoreline in North Wales. Searches are ongoing to try and trace the mother of the infant. And Madame Tussauds London has added a cloak to its wax figure of The Last of Us star Bella Ramsey. She'll appear in the upcoming series of The Celebrity Traitors. That's the latest from Radio News Hub. I'm Grace McIntosh.
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6: This evening and tonight we'll see a band of rain sweep in from the west, heavy for many in the north. A windy and very mild night, lows of 14 degrees Celsius.
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0: 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Right. 12 minutes past seven. Let's have a chat. Yes, live from the top of Shooter's Hill, your local for Northwest Kent and Southeast London. Everything local and from the home of time, it is, of course, Maritime Radio. Good evening. Johnny Ream with the Tuesday Night Jog On Radio Show. 3 hours back-to-back of Old Flannel guaranteed. Can I just say a massive big thank you to Gary Sylvester there for the last 3 hours, plus, of course, the 3 o'clock throwback. Don't forget, Greenwich Drive is back tomorrow night from 4 o'clock with Lee Everest here on Maritime Radio. And Gary's back with a 3 o'clock throwback from three. There's lots of furs there. If I had a loose top plate, I reckon he'd be across the other side of the studio by now. Biting the cat. The cat running around with a top plate on its tail. Oh, it's there. I can't unsee it. What's coming up in the show this week? Do you know what? It has been busy, busy, busy already. Already, and it's only Tuesday. Absolutely madness. So instead of the normal just one talk about topic, we're going to get you chatting on about 3 or 4 different things. Welcome to my brain. Also as well, of course, we've got the Well I Nevers. The facts so amazing, so outstanding, they make you go, well, I never. If you've got any of those, get them in. We'll have a chat about those. And the birthdays. If it's your birthday today, I'd love to hear from you. I want to tell you who you're sharing it with. Play a track as well. So this week, we're going to be talking about celeb best friends, morning madness, and a missing snake. Also as well, a best word for being drunk and bottoms. Want to be part of it? It's nice and easy. 07716 432 711 is the number to text on WhatsApp. At Maritime LDN on the socials. 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It's Rainy with a Tuesday Night Jog On Radio Show here on Maritime Radio. They've got a new album out, but in my own personal opinion, this is still one of their best. From 1987, U2 and Where the Streets Have No Name here on the Tuesday Night Jog On Radio Show on Maritime Radio. Evening.

Keisha with a cheery tune. Die Young here on Maritime Radio. And the A to Z Nightmare. You too, where the streets have no name, on the Tuesday night Jog On Radio show here on Maritime Radio. 22 minutes past nine. 22 minutes past seven, in fact. These 24-hour clocks, they get me every time. Hang on a minute. Oh. Honestly, I had an absolute mare of a show on Saturday. Anyone that listens to the Saturday show, you know, the Saturday brunch, 10 till 1 on Maritime Radio, Saturday morning. I was all over the place for some reason. We had the Jog On Radio show jingles going out. I kept saying tonight as well. And, of course, the eagle-eared out there. The ones that are just sitting there, sipping on fizz, waiting for that ready to drop the ball. Bosh, straight on. You said night. I know I said night. You played the Jog On Radio show. I know I played the Jog On Radio show. It was morning madness, which moves me swiftly on to the talk about topic this week, or one of them, morning madness. I had three people say to me the other day, oh, I got caught up on morning madness. That's why I'm late today. Morning madness. So what is morning madness? Apparently, they reckon it's the time between 5 a.m. and 9 a.m. where the slog sorting lunches, uniforms, last minute wears me shoes, trying to find that bit of paperwork for the thing you need at work, trying to get the car started, dealing with the traffic. Apparently, there's morning madness. It's between 5 a.m. and 9 a.m. Not just parents, can be anyone. So it got me thinking, do I actually suffer from morning madness? And the answer? No. It just seems to me it all blurs into one day. Just madness all the time. And so I'd like to say organised chaos, but it really ain't. Just madness. So this week I'm asking one of the talk about topics. What's your ultimate morning madness moment? Let us know. 07716432711 is the number to text and WhatsApp. Of course, you can get in touch via that Maritime Radio app. Talking of madness, let's have some Fleetwood Mac and Seven Wonders here on Maritime Radio.

0: just sounds so good every time we play it. Fleetwood Mac and Seven Wonders on the Tuesday night Jog On Radio show here on Maritime Radio. 28 minutes past seven on your Tuesday evening. Don't forget, coming up, we're talking more about Morning Madness and the other two Talk About topics. Also as well, I want your When I Never's birthdays and so much more. Oh, I suggest you just knock around a little bit longer anyway.
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and we close our eyes here on the Tuesday Night Jog on Radio Show on Maritime Radio. I wish I had closed my eyes. I have just off air gone. Whoa! Can I just say a massive big thank you to Alex for sending over the picture? Because, of course, one of the talk about topics tonight on the Jog on Radio Show is missing snake. A missing snake. And she sent over a picture of Rainy. I actually went to put the laundry out last week and found this in the garden. And it's a dirty great snake. Now, people that know me know full well I am terrified of snakes. I can't even look. That picture, honestly and truly, made me go, whoa. So thanks for that, Alex. Thanks for that. Not a long-term listener. Yep, they're finally the one to finish Reedy off. Nice. Thanks for that. Oh, dear. We're going to be talking about that a little bit later on. Now, nearly half of us have woken up upset at their partner because they've annoyed them in a dream. I get this a lot. I am terrible in Lorraine's dreams. Honestly, I'm terrible. I have no idea, but she wakes up with the hump with me. And apparently research has revealed that common indiscretions made by partners in dreams include them being unfaithful. Well, I've never had that. Having a huge fight or deviously keeping a big secret. Perhaps I had a snake. Apparently nearly half of us experienced a bad dream about their spouse or partner. But also two-thirds of us saying it affected their moves toward their insignificant one the other day. I must admit, the other day she had a dream and she got up with the hump. Absolutely got raging hump. And shit, it's because of the dream. It was all because of the dream. And of course, I had to have played a part somewhere in that. But yeah. Yeah, Alex, thanks for that snake. I can't get over that. I've got to get from that to a song, of course. Let's have Gabrielle and Dream, shall we? I'm going for a lie down.

0: celebrating the fact that most people's partners wake up with the ump with their significant other because they've annoyed them in their dreams. Gabrielle and Dreams here on the Tuesday Night Jog On Radio Show on Maritime Radio. 17 minutes to 8 on your Tuesday evening. Coming up, of course, we're going to be talking a lot more about the morning madness. Stick around.
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Michael was the bomb. He could sing anything. He was very, very good indeed. Although I must admit, my good friend Andy Sayers' wife, Julia, did curse him. Sorry, Tuesday Night Jog on Radio Show here on Maritime Radio. We'll talk about the other bits in a minute. I've got to just say this. Yes, Julia did curse George Michael. It was Christmas time. There was mistletoe and wine. Children singing, you know. Anyway, we was all chatting and we was talking about celebrities that had passed away. And the biggies that really, really affected us. And Julia turned around and said, well, to me, it'd have to be George Michael. You know, I'd loved him from the beginning. I've been around his house and everything. Honestly, it would be George Michael. The very next day, they flew off. I think it was like Christmas Eve, something like that, to go on holiday. And that night, George Michael passed away. And I think everyone messaged her and said, look, never talk about us. Never talk about us. You can put a curse on us. Never talk about us if it's okay. But yeah, really, really true that was. The night before, she said she'd be devastated if George Michael passed away. And that night, he died. Well, I never. There's your... Don't forget, we want your well, I nevers. Get them over to us. 07716 432 711. 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Don't forget, in the next hour, we're talking more about this morning madness. Also as well, the missing snake. That's all after a song that realistically could do with a little bit more cowbell, in my honest opinion. Of course, all the way back from 1976, Blue Oyster Cult and Don't Fear the Reaper here on the Tuesday Night Jog On Radio Show on Maritime Radio. You might want to turn this one right up.

0: a song that would definitely benefit from a little bit more cowbell. What do you reckon? Just a little bit more. Honestly, Google it. Blue Oyster Cult and Don't Fear the Reaper here on the Tuesday Night Jogon Radio Show on Maritime Radio. Coming up in the next hour, we're talking more about this trio of talk about topics, a very, very special one when we chat about this missing snake. Also as well, we're going to be talking about posteriors, birthdays, when I nevers, and so much more. Stick around.
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7: A 17-year-old boy has been arrested after an Audi A3 went into the River Wear in Sunderland, killing two teenage boys and a teenage girl this afternoon. Northumbria police say they received reports that a black Audi A3 had come off the road and entered the water at around 1:30 p.m. The 17-year-old arrested in connection with the incident is currently in hospital with non-serious injuries. Manchester City have been found guilty of all 115 charges related to breaches of Premier League financial rules. The club say they'll appeal the decision. The Prime Minister says he'll end the pensions triple lock from 2030 to help fund social care in England.
8: The state pension will continue to rise every year, at least by prices, or 2.5%.
7: Also, at the Labour Party conference, Housing Secretary Angela Rayner says she will give local leaders more powers to tackle homelessness. That's the latest from Radio News Hub. I'm Grace McIntosh.
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7: This evening and tonight, we'll see a band of rain sweep in from the west, heavy for many in the north. A windy and very mild night, lows of 14 degrees Celsius.
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Prefab Sprout, the king of rock and roll. And of course, before that, new music by Mr. Dave Sutherland, Old London Town, here on the Tuesday Night Jogging Radio Show on Maritime Radio. Don't forget, Dave Sutherland's playing Blackheath Falls, October the 17th. You can head over to the website, wegottickets.com, or thedavesutherland.co.uk. Get your tickets for this very, very special event. I hear there isn't many left, so nip over there a bit sharpish. On the night, of course, he's joined on stage by Jim Kimberley, Owen Hughes, a parade of others. Also, as well, Axe Connolly performing on the night, and the True Believers as well. Going to be a truly, truly amazing evening. Once again, wegottickets.com or thedavesutherland.co.uk to get your hands on this amazing night. October the 17th, Blackheath Hall's Grand Hall, Dave Sutherland. Of course, the launch of the brand new album, Just Like a Black and White Film. Second hour of the show, loads to get through. Now, we are going to be talking about missing snakes, and we may well be just jogging a little bit of nostalgia as well. Just looking this up has made me go, oh, wow. Can't say any more than that, but it may well just jog a few memories for you. And, of course, we're talking about this morning madness. Morning madness, is it a thing? It seems to be very much so. That time between 5 a.m. and 9 a.m, you're trying to get out the door, the kids are trying to get out the door, your partner's trying to get out the door, the dog's trying to get out the door. What is your morning madness? Let us know. 07716432711. That's the number to text and WhatsApp. Or you can tap that Maritime Radio app and get in touch like that. Right, let's have some Bruno Mars now here on Maritime Radio. And that's what I like.

0: here on the Tuesday Night Jog On Radio show at Maritime Radio. Coming up to 18 minutes past 8 on your Tuesday evening. Don't forget, coming up, we're going to be talking more about this morning madness and missing snakes.
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6: 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Sarah's Signology Club is a BSL practice group open to anyone who wants to learn or develop their sign language skills. We have members who are just starting out, right up to interpreter level. Families and children are welcome, and we also offer private tuition and BSL exam practice. We meet every Monday during term time at the William Camden Pub, Pickford Lane, Bexley Heath, from 7:30 till 9pm. Being able to communicate in BSL, even just fingerspelling, helps to bridge the gap between the hearing and the deaf communities. It also promotes and encourages inclusivity and acceptance. To find out more, visit our website at www.sarahssignologyclub.co.uk or email info@sarahssignologyclub.co.uk, or why not send a text on 0775 507 212. That's 0775 507 212. We're also on Facebook, Instagram and TikTok at Sarah's Signology Club. Why not come down for a taster session? We look forward to seeing you.
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Live from an overcast Shooter's Hill. It is a bit overcast and dreary out there. Even more reason to sit in and listen to Maritime Radio, honestly. Oh, if that's all the reason you've got. Anyway, look, yes, it is the Tuesday Night Jog On Radio Show here on Maritime Radio. We've been talking about this tonight. There's a python loose in Plymouth, and it's managed to cause traffic chaos without even leaving a tree. Yes, apparently, fire crews got called out to Plymouth Hoe after this carpet python was spotted coiled up in a high branch in a tree. Apparently, a vet took one look and went, yeah, that's not for me, and walked away. So the fire service turned up with an actual aerial ladder platform, closed the road completely, and the cars ended up having to turn around left and right because the snake decided a tree was a nice place to hang out for the evening. Really, it would frighten the life out of me. Absolutely scares the living daylights out of me. Apparently, by 9 o'clock, they still hadn't caught it. So it's currently just out there somewhere doing whatever it wants and doing whatever pythons want all night in Plymouth. Apparently, they're sending out extra teams to try and find it again. But it's the one very smug snake out there just enjoying life. Now, it gets you thinking, how could they actually capture it? I think I know the people to call. What do you reckon?

Oh, dearie me. This was a staple listen when it growing up. Captain Beaky, Keith Mitchell. That's it. That's what we got to do to get the python. Captain Beaky and his band. Timmy Toad, Reckless Rat, Artful Owl and Batty Bat. That's who we need. I think they've got a plan. Will it work? I don't know. Anyway, I've got to get from snakes to a song. However much I'd like to play Keith Mitchell and Captain Beaky, we'll do this one instead. All the way back from 1983. Duran Duran and Union of the Snake here on the Tuesday Night Jog On Radio Show on Maritime Radio.

Billy Joel and Uptown Girl here on Marathon Radio, and before that, celebrating the Python on the Loose down there in Plymouth, Duran Duran and Union of the Snake. 26 minutes to 9 on your Tuesday evening. It's Reenie with a Tuesday night jog on radio show here on Marathon Radio, live and local from the top of Shooters Hill on a cloudy old day, or evening should I say, very very cloudy. Now, talking of Shooters Hill, don't forget the roadworks. There's roadworks at both ends. I actually think that the bottom of Shooters Hill at Welling End is going to be closed during the evening for a few nights while they do all this essential resurfacing work. And down the other end where the police station used to be, going towards Woolwich, you've got the major roadworks there. So whatever way you're going, forget about that and come up Plum Lane from Plumstead. It's a lot easier, honestly. Anyway, what's special about today? Of course, September the 29th. Not long to go now, we'll be knocking on October's door. So much happening in October. It's a really busy one. It's one of those busy months for me. It seems like every weekend or every day, there's something happening in October. I can't wait for November. Just quietens right down. Sorry, just moaning. Of course, it sounds like Morning Madness, doesn't it? And we'll be putting the lid on this Morning Madness fiasco in a little while. But before all of that, let's find out about today's music. 1956, Bill Haley had 5 songs in the UK Top 30. Rocking Through the Ray, Saints Rock and Roll, Rock Around the Clock, Razzle Dazzle and See You Later, Alligator, Whilst Rocking. I had to put the last bit in because it seemed very, very rock and rolly, didn't it? 1960, Ricky Valance was at number one on the UK singles charts with Tell Laura I Love Her, making him the first Welsh singer to top the charts and a one-hit wonder. And in 1979, The Police had their first UK number one single with Message in a Bottle, the group's third top 20 hit. So without further ado, let's hear from them now, all the way back from 1979, Police and Message in a Bottle.

0: this message in a bottle here on the Tuesday Night Chugging Radio Show on Maritime Radio. 19 minutes to 9 on your Tuesday evening. Coming up, we're going to be putting a lid on this morning madness fiasco that we all keep rattling on about.
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from the album of the same name. Janet Jackson and Rhythm Nation here on Marathon Radio. And of course, before that, Jennifer Lopez and Love Don't Cost a Thing. Right, just gone 8 minutes to nine. It's the Tuesday Night Jog on Radio show here on Marathon Radio. And tonight, amongst other talk about topics, we've been talking about morning madness. Apparently it is a thing. I never really, really understood it, but apparently morning madness is a thing. It happens from 5 a.m. in the morning till 9 a.m. and it's the time where you're trying to get out the door, the kids are trying to get out the door, your partner's trying to get out the door, your parents try, everyone's trying to get out the door or do something at the same time. You know, when you go to the sink and everyone goes with you, it's one of them. So I've been asking tonight about your ultimate morning madness. So here we go. Claire, on the text on 3711, said, my morning madness is negotiating with a 7-year-old about wearing 2 different socks. It's Olympic level stuff. Do you know what? It seems to be quite a craze now, people wearing odd socks. Just me? I see a lot of it. Odd socks and odd shoes as well. There you go. Odd shoes like Crocs. Very odd. Right. Dave in Northumberland, finding the invisible homework that appeared out of nowhere at 8:59 a.m. Stress level expert. Yep, Dave, with you on that one. Mark Cavendish over there in Elton said, Reenie, the last 10 minutes of the school run where you basically a one-man relay team, bag in one hand, lunchbox in the other, and the kids under each armpit. Oh, dear. Honestly, I was quite lucky, see, because I was out and I missed a lot of this. Sometimes if I was off on holiday, you'd have to do it and you think, I don't know what all the fuss is about. Yeah, all right. This has got to be one of my ultimate favourites. It really has. Ben in Catford said, Reenie, realising you'd be calling your teenager by the dog's name all morning. Parenting level delirium. Well, thanks for all of those. You've been an absolute blast. I've got to get from that to a song. Of course, there's only one way, isn't there? Let's have madness and our house here on Marathon Radio.

0: 5 a.m. till 9 a.m. Of course, who else? Madness and Our House here on the Tuesday Night Jog On Radio Show on Maritime Radio. In the next hour, we are talking celebrity friends. We're talking Well I Never's birthdays. Today's the day, and so much more. And of course, some great music chucked in for good measure as well. I'll see you on the other side of these. Ta-da for a bit.
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11: Three teenagers have died and a teenage boy has been arrested after a car entered the water in the River Wear in Sunderland. Police say four people were in the car at the time. A 17-year-old boy managed to reach safety and has now been arrested in connection with the incident. The body of a newborn baby has been discovered on a shoreline in North Wales near Bangor. Detective Sergeant Kelly Wynne is appealing to the public for more information.
12: We are concerned the baby's mother may not be in a position to reach out for support. So we are appealing directly to the mother, father and those who may have knowledge.
11: Manchester City have been found guilty of engaging in a scheme to inflate revenues and reduce costs by almost £1 billion over a 9-season period. The club says they'll appeal the decision. And the First Minister, John Swinney, will lead a trade mission during a visit to India in October. He says Scotland is open for business. That's the latest from Radio News Hub. I'm Grace McIntosh.
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11: This evening and tonight we'll see a band of rain sweep in from the west, heavy for many in the north. A windy and very mild night, lows of 14 degrees Celsius.
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they're playing the O2, I think, at the end of October. Pussycat Dolls and Don't You here on Marathon Radio. And before that, Hot Stuff, Donna Summer's playing for Lorraine over there in Blackfen. Right. Just gone 9:10 and it's Tuesday evening. It's Reenie with a Tuesday night jog on radio show here on Marathon Radio. Thank you so much for your company. While we're saying thank you, can I just say a massive big thank you for the texts and messages for the last 2 hours. You've been, as usual, an absolute blast. I must admit, the thing about Morning Madness, they just put me off a bit because I weren't expecting that kind of comeback. I really wasn't. Everyone talks about Morning Madness, but to actually experience it in this level from all of you guys, wow, thanks ever so much for that. I still think the one does it for me is Ben. Realising you've been calling your teenager by the dog's name all morning, parenting level delirium. Oh, lovely. Anyway, what's coming up in this hour of the show? Well, of course, very, very soon we've got the birthdays. If it is your birthday today, I'm going to tell you who you're sharing it with. Play a track as well. Try and make you feel all nice and special. I'll give you a clue. They're local lads tonight. Also as well, we're going to be talking about celebrity best friends. What's special about today? What's coming up for the rest of the day and tomorrow? And those Well I Nevers. The facts so amazing. So outstanding they make you go, Well I Never. Want to be part of it? It's nice and easy. 07716432711 is the number to text and WhatsApp. Or you can get in touch via the Marathon Radio app. Right. Coming up to 9:12, let's have some Chesney Hawkes and the one and only. Now, a lot of people forget that this song actually comes from a movie called Buddy Song, which which included and starred Roger Daltrey. And I remember him launching the search for Buddy Song on TVAM. Yes, I'm that old. All right, I'll play it. Chesney Hawkes and the one and only here on Marathon Radio.

course, from the film Buddy Song. There you go, now we are going back. Chesney Hawkes and the one and only here on the Tuesday Night Jog On Radio Show on Maritime Radio. Quarter past nine on your Tuesday evening, and it's time for the birthdays. Now, if it is your birthday today, you are sharing it with Ian McShane, the English actor, of course, famous for Lovejoy, Deadwood, John Wick. Yeah, of course, he plays like the head honcho in the John Wick's like, hotel thing, didn't he? Honestly, there's someone shouting at the radio going, no, he plays so-and-so, and it's not that, it's called this. And just really slided it off as the head honcho in the John Wick's hotel thing. Crossroads. There you go. He plays Miss Diane in Crossroads. And he was in Pirates of the Caribbean, wasn't he? Born in Blackburn, Lancashire. He's 84 today. Patricia Hodge, the English actress, of course, Miranda's mum, Rumpole the Bailey, All Creatures Great and Small. Born in Cleethorpes, Lincolnshire. She's 80 today. Seb Coe, the English former track and field athlete. 1500 Olympic gold medalist in 1980 and 84. He's 70 years of age. That does make you feel old. Now, if it is your birthday today, you are sharing it with happy 65th birthday to Ken Wallace over there in Northfleet. Happy birthday from wife Elizabeth. Also as well, Darren Caster celebrating his 47th birthday over there in Hiver Green from mum Wendy and partner Lainey. And as well, Barbara Stoltz in Westcombe Park. Happy 50th birthday, Barbara, from Ian and Monica. Now, if it is your birthday today, you are sharing it with Matt and Luke Goss, the English singers and members of the 80s pop band Bros. They're 58 today, born in Lewisham. I went out for a drink with them years ago. And that is another story. If it is your birthday today, happy birthday from all of us here at Maritime Radio. Let's head all the way back to 1989 with the birthday boys. It's not the When Will I Be Famous, it's another banger. It's I Owe You Nothing and Bros here on Maritime Radio. If it is your birthday, happy birthday.

0: celebrating their birthdays today. Matt and Luke Goss. Of course, Bros, and I owe you nothing here on the Tuesday Night Jog On Radio Show on Maritime Radio. If it is your birthday today, happy birthday from all of us here at Maritime. I hope you've had an absolutely fantastic day. Coming up, we're going to be talking about celeb best friends, what's special about today, what's happening for the rest of the day and tomorrow, and of course, those well I nevers.
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We're going to be knocking around until 10 o'clock. Don't forget, no Andy Holton tonight. No, Andy is busy with his latest tour, of course, with Blood Brothers. So no Andy Holton tonight, but he is back next Tuesday night from 10 till midnight here on Maritime Radio with a Tuesday Late Show. You've just got back-to-back laid-back tracks taking you up to midnight to get ready for that night of slumber ahead tonight. So don't forget, Andy Holton back Tuesday night with a Tuesday Night Late Show next week here on Maritime Radio. Right, now apparently Ryan Reynolds and Taylor Swift have come out on top of a poll of celebrities who we'd like to be our best friend. Who would you have as your celebrity best friend? Come on. I must admit, there's so many out there that people say Dawn French and David Beckham come third and fourth in this poll. Obviously, Dawn French is the Vicar of Dibley. Would you like Dawn French as your best friend, or would you like the Vicar of Dibley as your best friend? Geraldine. See what I mean? It's okay I'm saying about the actors with the roles they play, but do you want them? It's like David Jason. Would you want David Jason as your best friend, or Del Boy as your best friend? See what I mean? It's suddenly got a bit deep now, isn't it, really? Now, Gareth in Elton said, Ryan Reynolds, for me, he'd have me in stitches. I reckon he'd be like, bring Blake Lively along. So that's two friends for the price of one. Oh, of course, yes. He's got a famous wife, hasn't he? Nicola in Elton said, Taylor Swift, we'd have a proper sing-along in the car. Oh, there you go. Now, Darren said, Stephen Fry, he knows everything about everything, and we'd have a nice long walk and a chat. Do you know what? I'm with you on that, on Stephen Fry. Look, who would be your best friend? Why don't let us know? 07716 432 711. Who'd be your best celeb best friend? I've got to get from that to a song. This is easy. Let's head all the way back to 1975 and Queen, and You're My Best Friend.

celebrating your celebrity best friend, Queen, and you're my best friend here on the Tuesday Night Jog On Radio Show on Marathon Radio. Right. Just gone 9:30 on your Tuesday evening. Really with a Jog On Radio Show. We're knocking around until 10 o'clock. Don't forget, coming up, I'm going to tell you about all about the Well I Nevers and what's happening for the rest of the day and tomorrow here on Marathon Radio. Let's tell you what's special about today, though, shall we? Day 272 of the year. Only 93 days left. Honestly, it has flown past. Today is National Biscotti Day, just in case you didn't know. National Starbucks Day, you'd have a biscotti with a Starbucks, I suppose. National Silent Movie Day, it's a Michaelmas, the World Veterans and Foreign Wars Day. Also as well, it's World Heart Day. We've got to somehow celebrate World Heart Day. This, of course, is very, very easy indeed. So many songs to choose from. This is a favourite of mine. It's my bat, my ball, so I'm playing this. All the way back from 1966, the Isley Brothers and This Old Heart of Mine here on Marathon Radio.

0: celebrating Heart Day, the Isley Brothers, and this old heart of mine on the Tuesday Night Jog on Radio show here on Maritime Radio. Coming up, of course, I'm going to tell you what's happening for the rest of the day and tomorrow, and we've got those Well I Never. Stick around.
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0: 1981. Of course, the soundtrack to the film of the same name. Dolly Parton and 9 to 5 here on Maritime Radio. And before that, Leo Sayer and The Show Must Go On. 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
1: Now, the fact's so amazing, so astounding, it makes you go, well, I never.
0: Yes, it's time for the Well I Nevers. The fact's so amazing, so outstanding, they make you go, well, I never. So without further ado, let's get right into them, shall we? Right, first up, I'm going to go first because this one is truly, truly interesting. Bidets, you know, the things that squirt water up your backside. Yep, them things. Apparently, they're considered to be key green technology. If we use them instead of toilet paper, we would save 15 million trees a year, as well as billions of gallons of water. Well, I never. I know an interesting story about a bidet, and I'm going to tell you. We went away on holiday to, I think it was Menorca when we first met Lorraine and I, and I went into the toilet, and it had a bidet, and I noticed that she was doing some of her washing in it. Oh, well, I never. She's going to kill me for that one. Right, Susan R. over in Thamesmead. Sirini, did you know that bread goes stale 6 times faster if it's kept in the fridge than at room temperature? Susan, well, I never. I know you're not supposed to keep eggs in fridges. Apparently, they're very porous. They accept the water very easily through their shells. And, yeah, you shouldn't keep eggs in fridges either. There you go. Well, I never. One of mine now. Apparently, people who love cheese are called churophiles. Well, I never. That's a bit weird. I'm not sure I said that right as it goes. Churro for a T-U-R-O-P-H-I-L-E-S. Churro. Well, I never. Anyway, now let's head all the way over to Lee Green. Karen Armature. She said, Rini, did you know that raising your voice at children can cause long-term damage to their emotional health? Karen, well, I never. I must admit, you shouldn't shout at your kids. Honestly, it's all right for them to shout at you, though. Yeah, it's all right for them to have a go at you. One more from me. The PlayStation 2 is the best-selling video game of all time. Well, I never. There's your Well, I Nevers. Don't forget more of them Saturday with the Saturday Brunch from 10 o'clock in the morning here on Maritime Radio. Coming up, I'm going to tell you what's happening for the rest of the day and tomorrow. That's all after we head all the way back to 1997. Natalie Imbruglia and Torn here on Maritime Radio.

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Tomorrow morning at 7 o'clock sees the return of Duncan Martin with Greenwich Breakfast. 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And at 4 o'clock tomorrow afternoon, we see the return of Greenwich Drive with Lee Everest. 7 o'clock tomorrow evening, we've got the return of Louis Sinclair. And of course, I'm back Saturday morning at 10 o'clock with the Saturday Brunch Show. Can I just say a massive big thank you for all the texts and messages tonight. It's been a busy one, but it's been good. Do me a favour, stay safe, do as you're told, and hopefully, if you keep your tongue out, I'll see you at playtime. Going to leave you with a very, very talented Mr. Ollie Mississippi MacDonald, and you've got to call me here on Maritime Radio. I'll catch you next week. Ta-da!

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5: A 17-year-old boy has been arrested after a car went into the River Wear in Sunderland, killing two teenage boys and a teenage girl. Northumbria police said they received reports that a black Audi A3 had come off the road near Weymouth Bridge and entered the water at around 1:30 p.m. Manchester City have been found guilty of all charges related to breaches of Premier League financial rules. The club say they'll appeal the decision. Police are investigating after the body of a newborn baby was found along the Welsh shoreline. The baby was discovered in Bangor on Sunday. Fiona Sherode is the local hospital's director of midwifery.
6: We recognise that the mother is likely to be extremely vulnerable. She may be fearful of seeking the support she needs through fear of identifying herself.
5: And Andy Burnham says the government will change the pension triple lock from 2030 is to help fund adult social care in England. That's the latest from Radio News Hub. I'm Grace McIntosh.
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5: Rain will move east in the morning, clearing by the afternoon. Sunny spells and heavy showers follow in the west. A windy day, highs of 23 degrees Celsius.
0: The weekday wind down. 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
7: Three teenagers have died and a teenage boy has been arrested after a car entered the water in the River Wear in Sunderland. Police say four people were in the car at the time. Manchester City have been found guilty after engaging in a scheme to inflate revenues and reduce costs by almost £1 billion over a nine-season period. The club says they'll appeal the decision. The body of a newborn baby has been discovered on a shoreline in Bangor. Detective Sergeant Kelly Wynne is appealing to the public for more information.
8: We are concerned the baby's mother may not be in a position to reach out for support. So we are appealing directly to the mother, father, and those who may have knowledge, such as friends, family, neighbours or colleagues.
7: And New Scotland boss Sebastian Pocognoli endured a demoralising Hampton debut as his 10-man side were dismantled 3-0 by Switzerland in the Nations League. That's the latest from Radio News Hub. I'm Grace McIntosh.
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7: Rain will move east in the morning, clearing by the afternoon. Sunny spells and heavy showers follow in the west. A windy day, highs of 23 degrees Celsius.
0: The weekday winds down. 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
7: Three teenagers have died and a teenage boy has been arrested after a car entered the water in the River Wear in Sunderland. Police say four people were in the car at the time. Manchester City have been found guilty after engaging in a scheme to inflate revenues and reduce costs by almost £1 billion over a nine-season period. The club says they'll appeal the decision. The body of a newborn baby has been discovered on a shoreline in Bangor. Detective Sergeant Kelly Wynne is appealing to the public for more information.
8: We are concerned the baby's mother may not be in a position to reach out for support. So we are appealing directly to the mother, father, and those who may have knowledge, such as friends, family, neighbours or colleagues.
7: And New Scotland boss Sebastian Pocognoli endured a demoralising Hampton debut as his 10-man side were dismantled 3-0 by Switzerland in the Nations League. That's the latest from Radio News Hub. I'm Grace McIntosh.
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7: Rain will move east in the morning, clearing by the afternoon. Sunny spells and heavy showers follow in the west. A windy day, highs of 23 degrees Celsius.
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8: Police say three teenagers have died. The teenage boy has been arrested after a car entered the water in the River Weir in Sunderland. An emergency service response was launched around 1:30 on Tuesday afternoon. Manchester City have been found guilty of all charges related to breach of Premier League financial rules. Matthew Dudley has more.
9: From the 2009-10 season to the 2017-18 season, we now know that Manchester City had overstated their income by over £800 million. This was using a system called Project Longbow. It was a plan to reduce running costs and boost revenues, with many legitimate attempts to do so. However, the Fordham agreement was not one of them. That saw funds being paid into the club, with the source of the money unknown, allowing Man City to remove operating expenses.
8: Manchester City say they'll appeal the decision. US President Donald Trump said he's disappointed that British police have released five men on bail who've been arrested in connection with a suspected terror plot near an RAF base. In the Nations League, England beat Czechia 2-0, but Scotland were beaten 3-0 at home by Switzerland. That's the latest from Radio News Hub. I'm Jules Eastbridge.
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8: A band of rain will move northwards across the UK throughout this morning. Some of the showers could be rather heavy at times. Temperatures ranging from 16 degrees Celsius in the north to 23 degrees Celsius in the south.
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